0: Welcome to the John Tesh Radio Show, Intelligence for Your Life. And here now I have a big dose of good news for parents and grandparents and also for teenagers. Teenage rebellion and moodiness, turns out they're not a given. According to psychology professor Christy Buchanan, parents who think their kids will start talking back and become sulky and sullen once the teen years hit could very well be setting themselves up for a self-fulfilling prophecy. How about that? You'll have what you say. Psychology professor Buchanan from Wake Forest University believes risky and moody teenage behavior is not inevitable. She did a study looking at nearly 300 middle school children and their parents, and then checked back with them when the kids entered high school. She tells us she found that the parents who expected their kids to start acting out, they ended up with that result in their household on average. And the teens who believed in the stereotype of the typical teenager, they were more likely to report more conflict with their parents. Yet another study in the journal Addictive Behaviors reports found that teens tended to start using drugs, smoking, and drinking when their parents believed they were already using them, even if they weren't. So Buchanan believes it could indeed be a self-fulfilling prophecy. A parent who speaks out their negative expectations could, in fact, lead teens to have lower expectations of themselves. When parents have high expectations for their teens, the teens are more likely to exhibit positive behavior. It's just more support for what you know I believe. Death and life are in the power of our tongue. We'll have what we say, so speak goodness and high expectations over those teenagers.
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0: Here's an interesting piece of intelligence for your life. Keep the radio on while you're eating. Turns out listening to music can help you avoid indigestion or calm a stomach that's already upset in as little as 10 minutes. How does this work? This comes from scientists in the Journal of Cellular and Molecular Medicine. They say listening to music prompts your nervous system to release the feel-good hormone dopamine. And aside from regulating your mood, dopamine also helps your stomach and intestines digest and absorb food properly. Keep the radio on during meals.
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0: All right, my friends, have you heard about rucking? Rucking is one of the hottest new ways to take a walk or a hike to the next level. The term rucking comes from rucksack marching, which is part of military basic training. All it entails is carrying a weighted backpack. It's become so popular that the rucking gear company GoRuck has had a 35% increase in customers just in the last 10 months. Now, if you're not quite up to a 3-mile hike carrying 20 extra pounds on your back, just wear your weighted backpack around the house while you're doing chores. That's rucking. A study in the journal Physical Activity and Health found that 100% of people who did this for 30 minutes 3 times a week saw significant increases in muscle strength in just 3 months. That's rucking.
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0: Well, look at this, Gib. Apparently, we're not getting enough alone time. And I know it's a problem for you because you got three kids and you're refereeing soccer games for kids. Mm-hmm. But here is the science. Although unplugging from your devices is good, great way to reset your brain, total solitude isn't necessary if you want to recharge. A plus one study found that alone time with access to social media, music, or other entertainment was even more restorative than total solitude. Wow. It made people feel less isolated. The study author says the key to the most restorative downtime is having a positive mindset. So if music, entertainment, or social media puts you in a better mood, then don't feel guilty for not going totally device-free. You just need to spend it alone.
1: Okay. I mean, I need a little bit of alone time. And so every once in a while, my family goes out of town. They have the school vacations that I don't have. So they'll go out of town, and I'll have a couple of nights where I can just watch whatever horrible action movie I want to watch at full volume. And it is so restorative for me. In fact, even very recently, my family and I, we went to Zion National Park, and they all did an activity that I couldn't do. So I went on a solo hike, and it was unbelievably restorative. And I had music in my AirPods, and I'm walking around. It was an unbelievable experience. And then I got to appreciate everybody in my life more when you come back from solitude. Right. So yes, enjoy your solitude. And if that means playing games on your phone, if that means watching a movie, if that means doom scrolling, but you're just alone and nobody's trying to get your attention, then absorb it.
0: That's good.
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0: Well, look at this. More parents are now naming their kids after healthy foods. The parenting website Baby Center just released its report on baby name trends based on hundreds of thousands of names that parents provide the website every year. This year, they found that parents are increasingly inspired by the wellness movement. Names related to spirituality like peace, harmony, or hope have risen in popularity, and so have names tied to healthy food trends like kale, kiwi, clementine, and saffron. Those aren't just girls' names. Boys are also being named kale, saffron, and sage.
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2: Come here, baby.

0: Stand by for maximum productivity. It's time to plan your day because a Harvard University study is telling us what happens to our mindset and productivity as the day progresses. The data shows that we all start each day on a high note. Mornings are optimistic. The day is new. Nothing has ruined it yet. We also have a set amount of self-control that gets depleted over time as we make decisions throughout the day, like what to wear, what to eat for breakfast, and whether to click buy now on Amazon. So by the time the afternoon rolls around, our self-control begins to evaporate, and we're more likely to give in to temptation. When things haven't gone the way we hoped or planned, we get snappy, we get grumpy, we even get lazy. The Harvard researchers say, don't miss this, the big takeaway is that we need to organize our day differently. For example, you have to do things that are really important and require a lot of attention in the morning, like a work presentation or anything to do with money and financial decisions. And then you can save the busy work for the afternoon, like checking email, when your brain is more likely to be in slacker mode.
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18: Here's the Light FM Weatherology Forecast. 50 tonight under partly cloudy skies. Ample sunshine expected. Tomorrow, highs level off around 84. Tomorrow night, lows around 55. Temperatures well above average Thursday and Friday with highs in the low 90s. Taking a look at the extended forecast, 91 Saturday, 78 Sunday, and 75 on Monday. I'm meteorologist Jennifer Wojcicki. Get weather anytime by using your Light FM app. Currently, 72.
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1: Coming up tomorrow, if you wake up a couple of times every night, what is actually waking you up? 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

0: Welcome to Intelligence for Your Life. John Tesh here. I hold in my hand the anatomy of a perfect nap. Now, this comes from Dr. Robert Rosenberg. He's from the Sleep Disorder Center of Atlanta. He says we need a minimum of 5.5 hours of quality sleep for reasonable cognitive function, although 7 hours is ideal. I would never be able to do 5.5. If you're getting less than 5.5 hours, you need a nap during the day. It needs to be at least 20 minutes to increase your energy and alertness. And the best time for a nap, what is it? It's between 1 p.m. and 2:30 p.m. That's the window that'll help you get through an afternoon slump without grabbing for the Monster Energy drink. 1 to 2:30 p.m. is when our body temperature and stress hormones naturally dip, just like they do around bedtime to help us sleep. The worst time to nap, that would be after 4 p.m. Almost guaranteed to interfere with sleep later that night. So keep it to 20 minutes between 1 and 2:30 p.m. That'll help you maintain hormonal balance. It'll repair damaged cells in your brain and keep your heart and brain functioning at optimum levels.
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0: And coming up, being likable could help you get hired. The University of Chicago found that likable job candidates are 3 times more likely to be hired. And it's more important than an impressive resume, apparently. I'm going to tell you how to be perceived as more likable in the job interview next. 94.3 Light FM.

0: If you remember, I recently told you about a study in which being likable could help you get hired. A study from the University of Chicago and Columbia University showed the more likable job candidates are, the greater their chances of getting hired for any position, and it's more important than an impressive resume. In fact, likable people are 2.5 times more likely to be hired. So how do you come across as more likable? As the interviewer is speaking, nod your head occasionally. Don't just be a statue. A study in the journal Perception shows it makes you appear 30% more likable and 40% more approachable. It's because nodding is a sign of approval, of course. When you do it, others subconsciously think of you more positively. They also think you have a more upbeat attitude. Don't be a bobblehead, however, and nod through the whole interview. Just, experts say, subtly do the nodding when the interviewer makes points about the company and the job.
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0: Up next, how going barefoot in nature has huge health benefits, according to cardiologist Dr. Steven Sinatra, 94.3. 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

me a favor. Take a moment and think back a few years, maybe a few decades. Remember how good it felt to go barefoot as a kid? Well, as an adult, we now know going barefoot in nature has big health benefits. And this is according to cardiologist Dr. Steven Sinatra. Dr. Sinatra wrote the book.

0: earthing. He says simply walking on a lawn barefoot for 30 minutes will help you absorb the earth's electrons. And that'll help reduce inflammation, stress, and even fatigue. And even if you only have a few seconds, having direct physical contact with nature, like laying your hands on a tree trunk as you pass by, does have benefits too. Or if you don't want to go barefoot, wear leather-soled shoes. Dr. Sinatra says leather, although dense, is breathable and will help you absorb some of the Earth's electrons.
1: Intelligence for your life. It's free, you know.
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0: Just to prove that we study everything, we now know the average person starts to panic when their phone battery drops to 38%. What say you?
1: Yeah. Oh, absolutely. So I my phone has the low power mode. So when I get to like 50%, I put it in low power mode so that last half lasts as long as possible.
0: I got to figure out how to do that. This is from Talker Research Company. They say when a phone's battery hits 38%, it's what they call the panic percentage. And the battery life panic follows generational lines. Gen Zers get nervous sooner than boomers.
1: Look, we rely on our phones for so much. It's our tool. It's how I stay in contact. I don't have a landline anymore. So this is, it's the way that I can get home. If I get stuck somewhere, I call an Uber. I need my phone 99% of the time. So when it gets low, yes, it does create panic in me. And it's to the point where if somebody sends me a screenshot of their phone and their battery level is below 38%, I get anxious. I'll text them back. Hey, I'm interested in what you're showing me, but please charge your phone. It's making me nervous.
0: Oh my gosh, I didn't see that coming. I get nervous on an airplane when it goes down about 50%. I go, oh, just plug it in. There's no plug on the plane.
1: What are you going to do when you land? What are you going to do when you land?
0: Yeah, exactly.
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All righty, here's some workout intel. And once and for all, what's better when we're running? Trying to beat our personal best or trying to outrun someone else? Well, a study in the journal Sports, Exercise, and Performance Psychology looked at this, and there's a name for both of these motivators. If you try to run faster than you did last time, that's within-person motivation, and it's best for runners who are new to the sport. It allows you to concentrate on your own performance and learn to improve. And then, later on, when you're more skilled, try between-person motivation. That is when you pick somebody running on the path or in the race with you, and you try to beat them. When we're more experienced at a sport, competing against others is a much bigger motivator. 94.3 Light FM.

0: So ladies, here's an interesting tip. Experts say if you're trying to make a good impression on a man, do not worry about small flaws in your appearance like a chipped fingernail or a stain on your shirt, because chances are he won't even notice. This is according to a study from the National Academy of Science. It found that when it comes to a man's perception of beauty, men only use the right side of their brain, the side responsible for creativity, imagination, spatial awareness, and color. Women use both sides, adding in left brain factors like logic and analysis. The result? Women tend to notice tiny details like dirty fingernails and include those when deciding whether somebody is attractive. But men tend to view the overall effect without looking too closely at the little details.
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17: Here's the Light FM weatherology forecast. 50 tonight under partly cloudy skies. Ample sunshine expected. Tomorrow, highs level off around 84. Tomorrow night, lows around 55. Temperatures well above average Thursday and Friday with highs in the low 90s. Taking a look at the extended forecast, 91 Saturday, 78 Sunday, and 75 on Monday. I'm meteorologist Jennifer Wojcicki. Get weather anytime by using your Light FM app. Currently 68.
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0: You're plugged into the John Tesh Radio Show. I am your grateful host, and parents and grandparents, don't worry. If the toddler you're taking care of throws their applesauce on the ground or smears their high chair with sweet potato puree, because we now know messy eaters learn more and they learn more quickly. This comes from researchers at the University of Iowa who concluded that toddlers are better able to learn language when they play with their food. Psychology professor Larissa Samuelson and her team studied how 16-month-old kids learned words for foods, and the toddlers who played with their food the most were more likely to correctly identify those foods by their texture and name them. It's because poking, touching, throwing food helps them understand it more than trying to learn the name for something by seeing a picture of it or being shown something they can't touch, taste, and smell. By doing that, toddlers are engaging more of their senses. So next time you get frustrated when your kid's oatmeal is all over the kitchen wall, you should know that they're learning faster.
1: Intelligence for your life.
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0: And coming up, when it comes to brain training, which activity do you think helps your brain the most? Is it Sudoku, adult coloring books, or taking up a new hobby? 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
1: I feel by the wayside, like everyone else. I hate you, I hate you, I hate you, but I was just kidding myself. Our every moment.

0: go.
1: Okay, when it comes to brain training, which activity do you think helps your brain the most? Well, according to research from Chicago School of Professional Psychology, a variety of challenging activities can boost our brain health in different ways. So, for example, Sudoku improves your working memory. That's because each number puzzle forces you to plan and strategize and think two or three steps ahead, which involves memorizing each potential outcome. Studies have shown that people with stronger working memories tend to have better self-control and be more productive. And then an adult coloring book will improve your focus, but not because you have to concentrate on staying within the lines. Instead, researchers say the act of doing something creative, even if you're just doodling, is a proven way to quiet the mind and reduce stress. Less stress leads to better focus. And then, how does starting a new hobby or learning a new language help your brain? Researchers say anytime you try something new, your brain forms a neural connection that never existed before. And while that won't automatically make you smarter, people with more brain connections do tend to have better brain health overall.
2: IFYL. Intelligence for your life.
1: And coming up, how the best test for a new relationship could beat your next family gathering. According to a new study, family get-togethers tend to be make-it-or-break-it events, which can predict if couples will survive long-term. Don't miss this. 94.3 Light FM.

0: What is a true test for any relationship? Go with your partner to a family gathering, like a birthday dinner. It turns out, according to a new University of Illinois study, family get-togethers tend to be make-or-break events, which can predict if couples will survive long-term. That's based on an analysis of couples that have been together at least 2 years. Researchers say it's because family events often expose a person's true personality and reveal what they'll be like down the line when they're not on their best behavior. It's because when we're with our own families, we tend to let our guard down and be more authentic. So you may see your normally calm and rational boyfriend get into a heated argument with his uncle. Or you may see how accommodating and helpful he is, like making sure his mom doesn't have to do all the cooking and cleaning. And if you're the one bringing somebody home to meet your family, you're going to get to see how they blend in with your family dynamic, which is crucial. Because when a partner doesn't get along with their significant other's family, the relationship is less likely to last.
1: Intelligence for your life.
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0: Oh, Gib, here's some useful information.
1: Okay. I always tell it's going to be off the wall when you start with that.
0: Well, you know, we'd like to put conversation starters in here, not just everything about losing weight and being a better person. Next time you see a live chicken, you'll be able to guess its emotional state.
1: Great.
0: This comes from the study from Australia's University of Queensland. It found 69% of people who could correctly interpret a chicken's mood based on the way it clucked, regardless of their experience with chickens. They could do it. The study authors say the research reminds us that humans have an innate connection to other beings, and we have the ability to pick up on universal signs of happiness and distress, even in chickens. They have to be alive.
1: Noted. Good point. Look, this is... I'm impressed.
0: Okay, moving on.
1: I'm impressed that we know. And I'm just thinking, as the father of a very young teenage daughter... I have no idea what her emotional state is, but now I know that I have a better chance of knowing how a chicken is doing than a teenage girl.
0: Yeah, good to know. I just see this thing. Your wife comes down to the basement. You got two chickens, and you're looking at them. And she goes, "What are you doing? I'm practicing."
1: At least I know how they're doing. They're not saying fine when I ask them if everything's okay.
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0: pop quiz time. What do billionaires and Harvard University have in common? Well, according to the research firm WealthX, Harvard has churned out twice as many of today's billionaires as the closest runner-up, which is Stanford University. After that, the college with the third greatest number of billionaire graduates is the University of Pennsylvania. Now, of course, going to Harvard doesn't guarantee a graduate will be crazy rich, but it does apparently improve one's odds of achieving billionaire status.
1: Intelligence for your life.
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0: From our dating and relationship files, what is the hardest phrase to say in a relationship? It's not, I love you. It is, I'm sorry, because we hate to admit when we're wrong, right? Licensed marriage and family therapist Carolyn Cole says, we like to think the best of ourselves. So our pride can get in the way during an argument, which makes it difficult for us to see things from our partner's perspective. And that in turn makes it harder to apologize. But Dr. Cole says, saying I'm sorry is less about being wrong. It's more about showing you value the relationship more than your ego. It can also make your relationship closer. It helps your significant other feel safe in the relationship and validated. So here are things you need to do to genuinely say, I'm sorry and mean it. First, take responsibility for your part. Even if you didn't mean to hurt the other person, you did. So don't say, I'm sorry you're feeling hurt. That puts the blame on them. Instead, say, I'm sorry I hurt you. Also ask yourself, how important is it that I'm right here? Dr. Cole says, a lot of people focus on winning the argument rather than winning the relationship. And then promise that it won't happen again and show you mean it by explaining what you'll do differently the next time. That lets your partner know you're going to change the behavior. The hardest phrase to say in a relationship, now you know. It's not I love you. It's I'm sorry.
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17: Here's the Light FM Weatherology Forecast. 48 tonight under partly cloudy skies. Ample sunshine expected tomorrow, 84. Tomorrow night, lows dip down to about 55. Dry and warmer Thursday and Friday with highs in the low 90s. Taking a look at the extended forecast, 91 Saturday, 78 Sunday, and 75 on Monday. I'm meteorologist Jennifer Wojcicki. Get weather anytime by using your Light FM app. Currently 65.
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1: Get ready to move from the place you are right now in your life to the place you were meant to be. We can make that happen for you with Intelligence for Your Life here on the John Tesh Radio Show. And if you have to get something done, experts say do not wait until the afternoon to start tackling it anymore. This is according to research from A&M University. They monitored the computer usage of office employees and discovered that work slows down big time in the afternoon, and the work that does get done is more likely to have mistakes in it. This may not surprise you, but Friday afternoon is the least productive afternoon of all of them. So what should you do if you need to get things done and be productive? Start on your biggest task in the morning when you have more mental and physical energy. Also, switch tasks every 50 minutes with 10-minute breaks in between. I do this myself. This helps you feel like you're making progress on multiple fronts, keeping your interest and your energy high. So have several things you can switch back and forth between while you're at work. It'll keep your mind engaged, and you'll get more done.
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1: And coming up, I have a surprising signs, ladies, that the guy you're dating is likely a jerk. Now, these come from dating coach Patty Feinstein. And here's one to get you started. Your date is a huge tipper, as in he leaves tips as high as 30 or 40 or 50%. I'll explain why she says over-the-top tipping often signals a jerk. Stand by.
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1: They say the holy water's watered down, and this town's lost its faith. Our colors will fade eventually, so if our time is running now, day after day, we'll make the mundane a masterpiece. Oh my, my, oh my, my love, I take one look at you, you're taking me out.

0: All right, ladies, here now, I have the secret signs the guy you're dating might be a jerk. Now, these come from dating coach Patty Feinstein. Sign number one, you're on your first date, and he's telling you you're the smartest, most beautiful woman he's ever met, the kind of woman he's been looking for his whole life. What's wrong with this? It's over the top. Feinstein says all that flattery is a form of manipulation, so you'll let your guard down. Sign number two that he might be a jerk, he's a huge tipper. Not just 20% on a restaurant check, he's throwing down 40 or 50%. What's wrong with that? Our expert says it's not generosity, it's showing off. He might be a narcissist. Another sign the guy you're dating might be a jerk, he badmouths the boss. Yes, we all have gripes, but if he complains nonstop, it shows he's somebody who dwells on the negative, and our expert says eventually, the person he complains about will be you.
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0: Just ahead, how to be a better conversationalist with two proven tips from clinical psychologist Dr. Susan Heitler. 94.3 Light FM.

0: All right, my intelligent friends, get ready. It's time to be a much better conversationalist. These tips come from clinical psychologist Dr. Susan Heitler, author of the book, The Power of Two. The first rule for being a better conversationalist is to start by agreeing with something that's been said, like, yeah, the weather has been crazy. If your first response is negative, like, I don't think the weather's been so bad, the other person feels immediately shut down. And then substitute the word and for the word but. Words like no, but, and not will shut down the conversation or make it feel like competition. That's not to say you can't disagree. Just use and. For example, when you say, yeah, the weather's been bad, but I'd rather have rain than a drought, your companion just feels like a whiner now. So instead, try this. Yeah, the weather's been bad, and I wish we could have some of this rain for the next drought. Now the person feels validated. Try it.
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0: right, Gib, going rollerblading, which I don't think you do.
1: I don't do it anymore.
0: Rock climbing, your whole family does that.
2: Yep.
0: There's a way to improve your balance, and I'm going to use this just as an older gentleman.
2: Okay.
0: Chew more gum.
2: Yeah.
0: According to a study in the journal Neuroscience Letters, people can perform better on tests of balance and coordination while they're chewing gum because the muscular motions involved in chewing activate the vestibular system in the inner ear. That's amazing.
2: Well, we've talked before about how chewing gum can help you stay awake on a long car ride better than caffeine can. So there's something to the act of mastication where you're kneading something in your mouth like that, and what that does for your focus, for your brain activity. Mm-hmm. And now we know it helps with balance too. You got to get yourself some, you know, you can get the regular chewing gum or you can get the mastic gum, which is the really hard to chew gum.
0: I have some of that stuff.
2: Yeah. It's good for your jawline. It's actually good for your teeth. It doesn't have any sugar alcohols in it. I actually use it and it's really good.
0: Is that why you look like you have a strong face? You think it is? Because you got like your jaw is like really strong. I've noticed been stronger. You've been using that gum.
2: It's mastic gum.
0: Mastic gum. All right. Anyway, anytime you need a quick fix to improve your balance, you chew some gum and let me know how it goes. 94.3 Light FM.

0: Have you figured out yet what's keeping you awake at night? Here are a few things to consider with help from our experts. First, you'll have a harder time sleeping if your bedroom is cluttered at all. Whether you have a mountain of throw pillows, a collection of teddy bears, or even piles of laundry. Dr. Emerson Wickwire is a psychiatry professor at the University of Maryland School of Medicine. He says physical clutter activates the brain and negatively impacts sleep. He says we should think of our bedroom like a place of worship, where it's calm and soothing. And you wouldn't pile dirty clothing in a place of worship. Then, what are the bedroom walls like? Dr. Wickwire says busy wallpaper or a bright or bold wall color can cause the brain to react the same way as clutter. It stimulates our mind. So what's the best color for a bedroom? According to a recent study, people who slept in a blue room got the best night's sleep, clocking in an average of 7 hours and 52 minutes. Purple was the least restful room color, with participants sleeping an average of just 5 hours and a half per night. And harsh whites and red have been linked to increased blood pressure, which is not conducive to a good night's sleep. So go with the blue room.
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0: All right, guys, you're on a date. If you're wondering if the girl likes you, consider this advice we got from dating expert Dr. Tina Tessina. First, if your date asks about former relationships, acts caring but not touchy-feely, and never comments about your clothes, she's most likely looking for a friendship. Next, our expert says, if she took the time to get dressed up, acts a little flirty, and suggests getting together again, yes, yeah, she's definitely interested in dating. And finally, if your date wants to introduce you to her friends, congratulations. She's looking for a long-term relationship.
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4: Here's the Light FM weatherology forecast. Lows dip down to about 48 overnight under partly cloudy skies. Daytime highs approaching 84 Wednesday. Bright sunshine expected. Lows dip down to about 55 Wednesday night. Clear skies. Dry with temps well above average Thursday and Friday and highs in the low 90s. I'm meteorologist Jennifer Wojcicki. Get weather anytime by using your Light FM app. Right now, 64.
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1: Let's talk about the grand opening of this new trail here in the Hudson Valley. Hey, it's Allison Kay. Yes, about 2 weeks ago, we all celebrated the grand opening of Hidden Hollow Trail at Mountain Lake Park in Warwick. I love the fact that it's a family-friendly hiking trail. They are calling it magical with hidden insect homes all along. This was created by Stamford Elementary School. The students, teachers, and families were volunteers and put this all together. Once again, that's Hidden Hollow Trail at Mountain Lake Park in Warwick. If you want to check it out,
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9: Here's the Light FM weatherology forecast. Mainly clear skies overnight with lows around 48. Daytime highs approaching 84. Wednesday, bright sunshine expected. Lows level off around 55. Wednesday night, clear skies. Dry with temperatures well above average. Thursday and Friday, and highs in the low 90s. I'm meteorologist Jennifer Wojcicki. Get weather anytime by using your Light FM app. Currently, it's 63 degrees.
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1: Coming up tomorrow, if you wake up a couple of times every night, what is actually waking you up? And part of Keep the Wow Wednesday, creating wows for your kids this summer.
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1: Here's what we know about this playground grant in the Hudson Valley. Hey, it's Allison Kay. Well, Newburgh is seeking a $2.5 million state grant in order to create its first inclusive playground at the Delano Hitch Park. Well, the proposed playground will span 1.2 acres and have 6 zones, including space for toddlers, children, even a gathering lawn for community events. And the mayor emphasizes the importance for this project for local children. I also agree. We should all be outside having fun, enjoying the fresh air. So we shall see what happens in Newburgh.
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7: Here's the Light FM weatherology forecast. Mainly clear skies overnight with lows around 48. Daytime highs approaching 84. Wednesday, bright sunshine expected. Lows level off around 55. Wednesday night, clear skies. Dry with temperatures well above average. Thursday and Friday, and highs in the low 90s. I'm meteorologist Jennifer Wojcicki. Get weather anytime by using your Light FM app. Currently, it's 62 degrees.
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0: trending now in the Hudson Valley. You can add this to your list of fun things to do in the Hudson Valley this summer. Hey, it's Allison Kay. There's going to be a lavender festival in Sullivan County with an artesian market, air painting, and more. We can attend this festival June 27th and June 28th from 12 to 5 at Winterton Farms in Bloomingburg. I've been to a lavender field in the Hudson Valley before, but not this one or a festival. So I'm really looking forward to the lavender festival and artesian market at Winterton Farms this summer. 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
6: Here's the Light FM weatherology forecast. Mainly clear skies overnight with lows around 48. Daytime highs approaching 84 Wednesday. Bright sunshine expected. Lows dip down to about 55 Wednesday night. Clear skies. Dry with temperatures well above average Thursday and Friday and highs in the low 90s. I'm meteorologist Jennifer Wojcicki. Get weather anytime by using your Light FM app. Currently, it's 60 degrees.
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1: Yeah, y'all know what it is. Katy Perry. Juicy J. Let's rave. 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
1: Let's talk about the grand opening of this new trail here in the Hudson Valley. Hey, it's Allison Kay. Yes, about 2 weeks ago, we all celebrated the grand opening of Hidden Hollow Trail at Mountain Lake Park in Warwick. I love the fact that it's a family-friendly hiking trail. They are calling it magical with hidden insect homes all along. 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The students, teachers, and families were volunteers and put this all together. Once again, that's Hidden Hollow Trail at Mountain Lake Park in Warwick. If you want to check it out,
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9: Here's the Light FM Weatherology Forecast. Lows dip down to about 48 overnight under clear skies. Bright sunshine expected again Wednesday. High temperatures reach up to 84. Lows dip down to about 55 Wednesday night. Clear skies. Dry with temperatures well above average Thursday and Friday and highs in the low 90s. I'm meteorologist Jennifer Wojcicki. Get weather anytime by using your Light FM app. Currently 59.
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1: Coming up tomorrow, if you wake up a couple of times every night, what is actually waking you up? 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
1: They say the holy water's watered down, and this town's lost its faith. Our colors will fade eventually, so if our time is running out, day after day, we'll make the mundane a masterpiece. Oh my, my, oh my, my love, I take one look at you, you're taking me out.

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Neither does the variety. 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
1: Here's what we know about this playground grant in the Hudson Valley. Hey, it's Allison Kay. Well, Newburgh is seeking a $2.5 million state grant in order to create its first inclusive playground at the Delano Hitch Park. Well, the proposed playground will span 1.2 acres and have 6 zones, including space for toddlers, children, even a gathering lawn for community events. And the mayor emphasizes the importance for this project for local children. I also agree. We should all be outside having fun, enjoying the fresh air. So we shall see what happens in Newburgh.
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6: Here's the Light FM weatherology forecast. Mainly clear overnight with lows around 48. Daytime highs approaching 84. Wednesday, bright sunshine expected. Clear skies Wednesday night, lows level off around 55. Mainly clear skies Thursday, with daytime highs approaching 91. 93 Friday. I'm meteorologist Jennifer Wojcicki. Get weather anytime by using your Light FM app. Currently 55.
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1: It's Keep the Wow Wednesday. We want to hear about your wows, things that you are celebrating. Missy sent this to our Facebook Messenger. Started a new job trying to keep the wow.
0: All right.
1: Yeah.
0: Easy to do at the beginning sometimes. That's why you have to keep the wow, right? Because as it goes along.
1: Well, it depends, too. I think being new at a job
0: you're nervous.
1: I
0: see what you're saying.
1: You're not as relaxed. It's not the same as rolling in somewhere you've been working 20 years.
2: Yeah, you get hit with the fire hose of everything you need to learn in the first day.
1: Right, so keep the wow. One thing at a time, Missy. One thing at a time.
0: Yeah.
1: Okay, also Deborah sent this in, also about a job. I was 27 when I was diagnosed with epilepsy. I had people telling me I couldn't go back to work. But after many years, I'm proving my doctors wrong after applying to many, many jobs. I finally found a job I wanted, and I love it. I work at Walmart.
0: Oh, awesome.
1: I'm a people person, and when someone asks me, why Walmart? I say, helping others is what I love to do. And it also goes on to, it reads, my husband was the only one working, and we were drowning in debt. Now we're swimming above water.
0: Well, good.
1: Fantastic.
0: All the way around, that's good.
2: And you get the Walmart discount, too.
1: Yeah, you do. Keep that wow. Thank you for that, Deborah. We have an email that was sent to murphysamandjody.com. This is from So. We've heard from So a lot, mm-hmm. who's a professional, a mental health professional. So we love hearing from you. This is in reference to the library being a great resource. We talked about that for the summer. She says many libraries have stuff. Things that you can borrow if you only need it for a weekend or if you want to try it before buying it on your own. Many items like old school popcorn machines, cotton candy machines, cornhole sets. Because who's got the space to store that?
0: Wait, you can check out a cornhole set at the library?
1: It's definitely cheaper than renting them.
0: Yeah.
1: Also, if your kiddo wants to try an instrument like a ukulele or guitar, you can sometimes borrow from the library first, try them before spending the money on an instrument.
0: So are those cataloged with the Dewey Decimal System, too?
2: Yeah.
1: No.
2: You'll never be able to find them.
1: You need to roll in. She says other items include seasonal and holiday baking tins and things like that. Some libraries
0: have
1: pickleball sets.
2: Wow.
1: Thank you for that, So.
0: Yeah, okay. It's worth asking.
1: Keep the Wow Wednesday. You can email us at murphysamandjody.com.
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1: Waking up in the middle of the night is a normal part of life. It depends on where you are in life. We've established younger adults 1 to 2 times a night. That's average. Middle-aged adults 2 to 3 times a night. And older adults, you guessed it, 3 to 5 times a night. Huh. It's normal.
0: Well, it's normal, and for older adults, it's usually restroom, right? I mean,
1: I don't know.
0: That's as I understand it.
2: I'll confirm that, Murphy.
1: Okay, look. So to kind of piggyback on what we did last night on Facebook Live, I'm addicted to, and I'm in a relationship with my bedtime routine because sleep is so sacred to me.
0: Oh, I know.
1: But digging into this, it is normal and natural to wake up a little bit, you know. But what's waking everybody up? So here it is from the Sleep Foundation. Here's what's waking everybody up. Stress can wake you up. It is proven. If you have sleep problems, you have high levels of the stress hormone, cortisol. So if you've got stress in your life, it is affecting your sleep.
0: Yeah.
1: Undiagnosed sleep apnea is waking up a lot of people.
0: Look, that's a big one. I don't know how you get it could be undiagnosed because for me, when it started to happen, I was waking up every 10 seconds and gasping for air, you know.
1: You didn't realize it, though. No, I couldn't sleep next to you. Your snoring was so loud.
0: Yeah, you're right. That's
1: a long time ago.
0: Yeah.
1: Twitchy legs. You guys know about restless leg syndrome?
2: Yeah.
1: A lot of people have it. You lay down, you get still, but your legs won't be still. You absolutely can't. You know, you have to really focus hard not to move them.
0: Can that be treated, though?
1: I think it can be. You need to talk to a doctor, but that's worse at night. For people. Maybe you're a twitchy person anyway.
2: Same thing that dogs have, you know, when they're sleeping and they're...
1: Oh, they're dreaming about squirrels.
2: Oh, okay.
1: That's
0: a good point, though. Keeping your pets in the bedroom with you, that'll keep you awake at night.
2: Oh, yeah.
0: As much as I love our oldest dog, Champ, he's getting noisier the older he gets.
1: I know.
0: I mean, in the middle of the night, you hear him, and it's like, is that Jody? Oh, no, that's Champ.
1: Thanks.
0: Well, I mean, you know, you would think groaning wouldn't come. Well, never mind.
1: Keep talking.
0: I know. But the other noise that he makes is that it scares me in the middle of the night. It's like a hairball or something sound.
1: Well, he has something
0: And it becomes this. I mean, it's just like this.
2: Which is also not Jody, right?
0: No, and I know that one's not Jody, thankfully.
1: Well, we can put you in a different room.
0: I guess so, yeah. But that doesn't disrupt your sleep?
1: No, because it's him.
0: Okay.
1: It's worth it.
0: You're the sleep queen.
1: It's
0: that's what I'm asking.
1: It's worth it. Another thing that's keeping a lot of people up at night, the bedroom is too hot.
2: Oh,
1: it's got to be cool. Between 65 and 68 degrees is best for sleep, they say. That sounds cold to me.
0: So you're being serious. You're not bragging.
1: And hormonal changes. Mm. Women especially. Keeping you up at night.
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1: Sam's got music news.
2: Well, the Swifties were right about Taylor Swift's involvement with Toy Story.
0: Oh, seriously?
2: Ready. Yeah. Yeah, they you know, because they had that thing, what was it, earlier this week we told you that they were seeing billboards and...
0: Yeah, I remember.
2: You know how they read clues.
0: Yeah, well, I thought those were like, they were seeing Easter eggs that didn't really exist.
2: Because the director of the movie, Toy Story 5, said, yeah, we don't know anything about that.
3: Yeah, he was in on it.
2: Apparently, Taylor said, I've always dreamed of getting to write for these characters since I was 5 years old. Yeah. They showed her an early... edition of the film, you know, just kind of like pencil drawing, and that's where she went home, wrote the song basically right away. She said it just came to her.
3: Yeah.
2: It's going to have a country sound to it.
0: Okay.
2: And there's going to be three different versions she's releasing. The original, the country sound, an acoustic version, and a piano version.
3: Oh, it's going to get you in the gut. You know why? You'll have just seen the movie. You'll have the lesson. You'll have the lump in your throat.
2: But we're going to get it, the song itself, this Friday. So we'll have to get that for you early and play it for you. And guess who it's based around? Jesse.
4: First we were playing, then the world started changing.
0: No. Well, that's guaranteed to be a gut wrencher
3: It's probably the reason that, I mean, she identifies more with Jesse.
2: That's exactly what they said.
3: Do.
2: And it draws from Jesse's story, and the director said the way she understood what Jesse was going through. That's where we came.
3: Taylor does
0: wow.
3: Yeah.
0: Okay.
2: All right.
0: Good for the Swifties. They nailed it.
2: Here's some real fun for you too. Riley Green has a new song out. It's called Think As You Drunk. Now, the melody you're going to recognize because it's similar to Toby Keith's As Good As I Once Was.
5: But I ain't as think as you drunk I am. Don't pay no mind to this mouth.
3: I heard it the other day. I thought, man, that is a classic country hook.
0: Yeah, it is.
2: Well,
0: yeah.
2: Once they put it together, they thought, you know what? Let's let Toby's family hear this. So they brought it to Toby's family, and they said, we love it, but why don't you include Toby in it somehow?
3: Yes.
2: So the last line of the song.
5: May not be good as I once was.
3: Yeah.
0: Oh, wow.
5: Good once as I ever was.
0: Yeah. Oh, wow. What a great tribute.
2: Uh-huh.
3: So sweet. Thank you for that.
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6: Good morning. Starting off over in the Thruway southbound right past exit 19 in Kingston. Watch for some ongoing construction. Northbound Thruway looks fine out through Socrates. Moving fine at the Kingston-Rhinecliff Bridge. Mid-Hudson Bridge, it's ongoing road work. No problems at the Newburgh Beacon Bridge. 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
8: Here's the Light FM weatherology forecast. Ample sunshine expected today with daytime highs approaching 84. Clear skies tonight, lows level off around 55. Mainly clear skies tomorrow, high temperatures reach up to 91. Daytime highs approaching 93. Friday, under partly cloudy skies. 91. Saturday, chance for storms. I'm meteorologist Jennifer Wojcicki. Get weather anytime by using your Light FM app. Currently, it's 54 degrees.
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2: From?
0: It's from Ellen.
2: Hey, Ellen.
0: And she says, I always seem to miss your recommended books because I drive for work. I do listen to you every morning. I was getting into my car after visiting an account. Jody was talking about a book that sounded really good. I just didn't get to hear the title. Do you have a list of book recommendations that you've talked about on the show? I think you can find those at MurphySamAndJody.com.
2: Yeah, I need to update it because I've been reading a lot lately.
0: Well, this one is, she wants to know about the one that's The Life of a Girl in an Orphanage. And that's the one I think you were just talking about the other day.
2: Oh, my gosh. Be ready for it, Ellen. It's called The Calamity Club. The author is Catherine Stockett, who wrote The Help. I know you know about the book The Help. It's one of the best books I've ever read in my life. The movie was good. The book was better. For real. Like, the first time I ever read the book, The Help, those characters jumped off the page at me, and I was in it with them immediately. And then the same has been true for Calamity Club. I picked it up, and it's about these young girls, different ages, in an orphanage from their perspective. And, like, one chapter is Meg, and then the next chapter is Birdie. And it's unbelievably written. It's beautiful fiction. I'm afraid it's going to break my heart, but that's what it's called. It's called The Calamity Club. I also read one recently called The Paper Palace, which was good. Not that it's for everybody. It's a more modern day sort of piece of fiction. A woman in a relationship she probably shouldn't be in.
0: Okay.
2: And her turmoil about that. It was really good. And my favorite book to read in the summer, I'm just going to leave you with this, Ellen, is called Prodigal Summer. And it's by Barbara Kingsolver. I know you guys know that author. She's incredible. And I've read that book more than one summer of my life. So those are my recommendations. And we'll post them for you at MurphySamAndJody.com.
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2: Good morning. Starting off on the thruway southbound, right past 19 in Kingston, in toward 18 in New Paltz. Watch for some ongoing construction. Mid-Hudson Bridge, it's ongoing road work. No problems to report over on the Taconic. Traffic is moving okay over on 9. No problems over on 9W. 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
3: Hudson Valley weather.
4: Here's the Light FM weatherology forecast. Ample sunshine expected today with daytime highs approaching 84. Clear skies tonight, lows level off around 55. Mainly clear skies tomorrow, high temperatures reach up to 91. Daytime highs approaching 93. Friday, under partly cloudy skies. 91. Saturday, chance for storms. I'm meteorologist Jennifer Wojcicki. Get weather anytime by using your Light FM app. Currently, it's 54 degrees.
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6: Good morning, I'm Natalie Migliori with a Light FM News Update. A former New York State trooper is going to be spending the next few years in prison. A judge sentenced Christopher Baldner to 2.5 to 7 years behind bars after being convicted of manslaughter. Prosecutors say Baldner was involved in a pursuit on the thruway in Ulster back in 2020, which led to the crash that killed 11-year-old Monica Goods. Baldner was found not guilty of murder and reckless endangerment and faced up to 15 years in custody. Officials across the Hudson Valley are railing against an anti-Semitic incident that happened this weekend. It appears two girls were recording a video at the Fishkill block party when someone approached them and made an anti-Semitic gesture. It's all caught on video. Dutchess County Sheriff Kirk Imperani says the incident is especially troubling, considering all the work his office does with the Jewish community and providing safety and security for all places of worship. Meantime, Representative Rob Rollison called it deeply disappointing, adding it does not reflect the values of the community. Five predators in Dutchess County are facing a slew of charges. New York State Police worked with the county sheriff's office on a two-day investigation that led to five arrests, with all suspects charged with attempted rape. All suspects who range in age from 21 to 43 were remanded to Dutchess County Jail and are due to appear in court today. Seniors at John Jay High School in East Fishkill are undergoing emergency training today. The East Fishkill Fire Department

0: is conducting a DWI drill with safety exercises involving emergency vehicles, including a helicopter. Officials warning community members it's designed to demonstrate real-life coordination between first responders during an emergency while educating students on the dangers of impaired driving. 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
4: Jody, I think you're going to be bummed at this news, but you know how my son Sammy and his family, Melissa and Hollis, were all going to do national parks this summer as their summer vacation?
3: Oh, that's right, because doesn't he have like a 5-year fully paid sabbatical?
5: Wait, six weeks.
3: Oh, 6 weeks.
5: Six months! Wow!
6: I remember being wowed.
4: He's been there 5 years, so he gets 6 weeks after 5 years.
3: That's incredible, really.
6: It is. Mm. 6 weeks.
4: I don't even know if he's going to use it all either.
6: Sammy, please use it all. Do it for us.
3: So are they not going to do the park thing now?
4: Yeah. He said because of like some of the overcrowding and bookings and availability and all that. And then when they get there, if something's not available, and then you know where you're going and all the driving, yada, yada, yada. So instead, they're going to do 2 weeks in Europe. Hello.
3: Okay. Well, there you go.
4: Mainly London and Paris.
3: And then 4 paid weeks to recover when they get back. Yeah.
4: Well, then he's going, after they get back, he's going with me because we're going to Chicago for a little while.
6: Oh, okay. Yeah. So good. What you're doing with him will pale in comparison.
4: Yeah. Well, you know, when I was in France.
6: Really. Yeah,
4: But what's funny is it takes him, they're going to be away for Father's Day, which is fine because he's
6: they'll
4: with
6: be together.
4: His family. But he's away for his birthday, too. But he said, I'll be in Disneyland Paris on my birthday. And it's like, well, and you don't care about a gift.
6: Yeah, that's all right, you could write.
4: Yeah.
6: That's lovely to hear. I thought it was cool when he said they were going to do national parks. But that's happening because of America's 250 and a birthday and just a lot of promotion of the national parks. And people are more aware of them and they're more affordable. You know, you can do a weekend. You can do camping in a lot of the parks. And it's usually much more affordable than other vacations. So people are, you know, going more.
4: Yeah. Some of the, a lot of the stories I saw around Memorial Day, though, were like how crowded Yellowstone was and some of the other ones. These trails that they took pictures of people just bunched up on the trails.
6: Right.
4: So
3: doesn't feel like nature.
4: No, it doesn't. All these people would just leave.
6: The word is, though, you understand, they'll always be adjusting that. They'll be changing the rules and regs for all of us because they're making adjustments because they used to not have this problem.
4: Mm-hmm.
6: People weren't as familiar with.
3: It's a great problem to have.
6: It really is.
3: I think so. I mean, if you're going to really disconnect and go enjoy nature in some of the most beautiful parts of our country, absolutely.
6: And for anybody, by the way, listening who wants to know what Sammy does, what does Sammy do again? A job that gives him a 6-week sabbatical?
4: A software engineer,
6: of course.
4: I guess.
6: Yeah,
4: that's good.
3: Coming up at 6:50, Jody has 3 things to know today.
6: Coming up next from you, some mosquito help.
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1: Join us anytime. We love having you along, and we do read and see every single thing that rolls in on email, on Messenger, so keep it coming. Chris sent this to Facebook and Instagram Messenger. Hey, guys.
2: Hey, Chris.
1: To the show. I was listening and heard you guys and Sam talking about mosquito dunks. You want to let everybody know what that is?
2: Mosquito dunks are little tablets that you drop in the water where mosquitoes lay their eggs, and supposedly it's got bacteria in it that kills the eggs.
0: Okay. Never heard of those, but...
1: Mosquito dunks is what they're called. For Sam's Pond, you can call your local mosquito control and have gambusia fish, also known as mosquito-eating fish, put in your pond.
2: Wow.
1: For smaller areas that are holding water, you can mix water and frying oil and spray it on the surface of the water. That will cause the mosquito larvae to suffocate and die.
0: Also, that sounds painful.
1: But also safe for pets.
0: Is it safe for, the lake or whatever, I guess he shouldn't be pouring oil in his pond.
1: No. He's saying
0: in the neighborhood pond,
1: if you have a little bucket of water. To me, it's like, just get rid of the bucket.
0: I like the fish idea. Who's in charge of the pond in your neighborhood?
2: Whoever wants. I can throw whatever I want in there.
0: Really?
1: You think? You say that.
2: Who's going to see me? Well, what am I throwing in there?
1: You don't have an association, a neighborhood?
2: No, they fell apart. We're kind of on our own.
0: Well, then that's kind of a good
2: thing. Nobody throws anything in there.
0: Yeah, that's good. Well, you can go buy
1: you.
0: Buy you a handful of, what are they? Gambusia? Is that what you said?
1: Yeah.
0: Gambusia.
1: Yeah.
0: Can't tell you where to buy them, but it sounds like a good worth a try to me.
2: Do I need a license for these Sambuca fish?
1: It's not Sambuca.
0: That's the alcohol. Yeah.
2: Because there was a time I looked at putting carp in the lake because carp would kill all the vegetation.
1: Okay.
2: But you have to have a license and all that to purchase carp.
1: I don't know. This is from Chris. Yeah. Reach out to your local mosquito control, which that sounds right.
2: Hello,
1: to me.
2: Mosquito control.
0: That's a good idea, actually. Go the legal route.
1: Look, I'm telling you.
0: Or start throwing different fish in your pond.
1: The last time I walked Champ, I had one bite, and I looked down at him, and we were in a grassy area, and he had like three mosquitoes on him. I'm like, we're going in. Mm. Not letting it happen.
2: See, our pond has tons of fish and turtles and snakes. I would think some of those would get a hold of the larvae, but I guess not.
0: No.
1: Thank you, Chris. Keep it coming. You can also call or text us, 877-310-4MSJ.
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4: Let's talk about the grand opening of this new trail here in the Hudson Valley. Hey, it's Alice Inkay. Yes, about 2 weeks ago, we all celebrated the grand opening of Hidden Hollow Trail at Mountain Lake Park in Warwick. I love the fact that it's a family-friendly hiking trail. They are calling it magical with hidden insect homes all along. This was created by Stamford Elementary School. The students, teachers, and families were volunteers and put this all together. Once again, that's Hidden Hollow Trail at Mountain Lake Park in Warwick. If you want to check it out,
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2: There is a crime series, mini series, if you will, coming to Netflix this month, just in time for, I'm not saying Father's Day, but it's the story of a father based on this novel called I Will Find You.
3: My name is David Burroughs. I'm currently serving a life sentence for killing my little boy.
0: Mm. Well, that's creepy.
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4: I need to show you something.
2: Somebody shows up. 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
4: I think Matthew's alive.
2: Picture of the kid.
0: Oh, wow.
2: It's called I Will Find You, based on this best-selling novel from 2023. So it's a relatively new novel by Arthur Harlan Coben. So anyway, he's falsely imprisoned, and he has got to find his son.
5: Is this a real story?
2: It's fiction.
5: Oh, okay.
2: Still interested, though, right? It looks good. Sam Worthington is the lead. So look for that. Murphy, I'm going to remind you, I'm going to be watching that. It looks good.
0: Sounds intense.
2: Okay.
0: I mean, if you're a true crime fan, then this is the kind of fiction that would make sense.
2: Exactly. Thank you very much. Also, Disney rebooting another one of its classics into a live-action movie, and that is Pocahontas.
6: Can you paint with all the colors of
2: a lot of beautiful music here. Some criticisms they had, but they want to do it. It was the 1995 animated that's getting the live action reboot.
0: Coming up next, Sam is the food dude.
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7: Good morning. Over on 208 at Twin Arch Road in Washingtonville, watch out for that closure with the ongoing construction project. Traffic is moving a little bit slowly here on 6 eastbound, getting into 293. Moving okay at the Newburgh Beacon Bridge, Mid-Hudson Bridge, ongoing construction. No problems at the Kingston-Rhinecliff Bridge. Thruway southbound approaching 18 in New Paltz. Watch for construction there. 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
8: Here's the Light FM weatherology forecast. Ample sunshine expected today with daytime highs approaching 84. Clear skies tonight, lows level off around 55. Mainly clear skies tomorrow, high temperatures reach up to 91. Daytime highs approaching 93. Friday, under partly cloudy skies. 91. Saturday, chance for storms. I'm meteorologist Jennifer Wojcicki. Get weather anytime by using your Light FM app. Currently, it's 52 degrees.
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11: Good morning, I'm Natalie Migliori with a Light FM news update. A former New York State Trooper is going to be spending the next few years in prison. A judge sentenced Christopher Baldner to 2.5 to 7 years behind bars after being convicted of manslaughter. Prosecutors say Baldner was involved in a pursuit on the Thruway in Ulster back in 2020, which led to the crash that killed 11-year-old Monica Goods. Baldner was found not guilty of murder and reckless endangerment and faced up to 15 years in custody. Officials across the Hudson Valley are railing against an anti-Semitic incident that happened this weekend. It appears two girls were recording a video at the Fishkill block party when someone approached them and made an anti-Semitic gesture. It's all caught on video. Dutchess County Sheriff Kirk Imperani says the incident is especially troubling.

0: feeling, considering all the work his office does with the Jewish community and providing safety and security for all places of worship. Meantime, Representative Rob Rollison called it deeply disappointing, adding it does not reflect the values of the community. Five predators in Dutchess County are facing a slew of charges. New York State Police worked with the county sheriff's office on a two-day investigation that led to five arrests, with all suspects charged with attempted rape. All suspects, who range in age from 21 to 43, were remanded to Dutchess County Jail and are due to appear in court today. Seniors at John Jay High School in East Fishkill are undergoing emergency training today. The East Fishkill Fire Department is conducting a DWI drill with safety exercises involving emergency vehicles, including a helicopter. Officials warning community members it's designed to demonstrate real-life coordination between first responders during an emergency while educating students on the dangers of impaired driving. Receive news updates all day with your Light FM app. More Murphy, Sam, and Jody next on Light FM.
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1: If it's new and you can eat it, Sam's found it. He's the food dude.
2: Chick-fil-A is bringing back some goodies next week from last summer that went over well. So it's like, hey, let's bring them back.
0: Okay.
3: The only thing I remember is a peach shake.
2: Yeah, those are coming back.
0: What about the pea-coated fries? I love those. Ugh. Nobody else seemed to like them.
3: Back to regular fries, aren't we?
2: Yeah.
3: Ah!
0: Yeah.
2: I thought so. Peach drinks, peach milkshake, and the frosted lemonade.
0: Okay.
2: So also bringing back their pineapple dragon fruit lineup and a new pineapple dragon fruit Sprite option.
3: Look.
2: So that's lemonade, frosted lemonade.
3: Everybody is in the fruity afternoon drink business now. Everybody has a fruity, refresherish type drink
2: usually
3: right now.
2: Usually with energy.
3: Yeah. It's a summer thing.
2: They're also bringing back the honey pepper pimento chicken sandwich.
3: Murphy, congrats. Without the pepper,
0: that. Yeah, that's right.
2: Oh, yeah, it's got the jalapenos on it, so.
0: Yeah, you can request them without them, and that's a good sandwich.
2: That sounds good. Never did have one last year.
3: Mm-hmm.
2: Taco Bell's got a new Cinnabon Delight for us, strawberry. Inside, it's still got the cream cheese stuff, but they dust some strawberry-flavored sugar on the outside.
0: Okay.
2: Limited time only, so get it while you can.
3: Delish.
2: You heard of Mrs. Fields, right? The cookie maker?
0: Yeah.
3: Heard.
2: You know, she was a real person.
3: I think I did know that.
2: Debbie Fields. That was, anyway.
3: Oh, really?
2: Yeah.
3: She could be called Little Debbie.
0: Wasn't Betty Crocker a real person, too?
3: I think so.
2: So was Famous Amos. Anyway, Mrs. Fields' daughter, also Mrs. Fields.
0: Yeah, okay.
2: She's starting her own cookie brand called Fields Good.
3: Oh, that's cute.
2: Because it's going to be for wellness. There's going to be mocha dark chocolate cookies for focus. It's going to have caffeine and creatine in it. Peanut butter protein cookies.
3: Yes.
2: And oatmeal raisin cookies for sleep.
3: Yeah.
2: They're going to have valerian root and stuff in them.
0: Ooh. Okay. Don't eat too many of those, huh?
3: Those are going to be cheap. I'm joking.
2: Right now, they're only online. I don't know if they're going to come to stores. So if you want, you're interested, look them up. Ghirardelli has some new cookies, too. These I got to find. They're brand new. They're the ready-to-bake, rip them apart in the refrigerated section. They have two new ones that they're dropping on us, and they haven't had these before. Chocolate chip and chocolate chip brownie.
3: Oh, my gosh, brownie cookies for the win.
2: And you don't have to do anything. You just break them apart and throw them in the oven.
3: Thank you, food.
2: Bingo.
3: Dude.
0: Coming up next, Jody has three things to know today.
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2: So this is for parents coming to visit the campus?
3: Or everybody. Yeah. Anybody. Because there's a lot of travel around campuses.
2: Yeah.
3: Okay, so
2: football season.
3: Campus-themed designs, library-style lounges, flexible guest rooms, all of that expected to make their debut in 2027. Number two, Meta. They've been dealing with lawsuits and backlash related to teens allegedly being exposed to harmful content on their platforms, Facebook and Instagram. And so some changes. We know that they've already started to come with these rating systems that are supposedly like PG-13 movie ratings.
2: Mm-hmm.
3: New limits coming with what kids and teens see in reels and in their feed, even having to do with things like nutrition and health and anxiety. And number three, actor Idris Elba. We hear about him a lot. He was a James Bond hopeful. He yesterday was among several dozen people who received a knighthood from King Charles.
2: Oh, cool.
3: So now it's Sir Idris Elba.
14: You're in the know. Three things to know today.
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3: Good morning. Starting off on the thruway southbound, right past 6 at 19 and getting into 18 in New Paltz. Watch for the ongoing construction. Some volume here on 6 eastbound approaching 293. Getting out past Harriman, watch out for an accident being worked on. Traffic moving okay at the Newburg Beacon Bridge. 9W southbound building at Fostertown Road in Newburg. No problems at the Mid-Hudson Bridge. 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
6: Here's the Light FM weatherology forecast. Ample sunshine expected today with daytime highs approaching 84. Clear skies tonight, lows level off around 55. Mainly clear skies tomorrow, high temperatures reach up to 91. Daytime highs approaching 93. Friday, under partly cloudy skies. 91. Saturday, chance for storms. I'm meteorologist Jennifer Wojcicki. Get weather anytime by using your Light FM app. Currently, it's 52 degrees.
7: Good morning, I'm Natalie Migliori with a Light FM News Update. Officials across the Hudson Valley are railing against an anti-Semitic incident that happened this weekend. It appears two girls were recording a video at the Fishkill block party when someone approached them and made an anti-Semitic gesture. Dutchess County Sheriff Kirk Imperati says the incident is especially troubling, considering all the work his office does with the Jewish community that provides safety and security for all places of worship. Representative Rob Rollison called it deeply disappointing, adding it does not reflect the values of the community. After being delayed, a bridge closure is finally scheduled to begin today on Route 59 in Rockland County. The State Department of Transportation says the span over Pascack Road is being shut down to traffic. Crews will be out in the area replacing parts of the bridge like the steel girders and concrete deck. During construction, there's going to be detours posted and taxi service available to help navigate pedestrians around the work zone. The Catskill Mountain Railroad is once again going to be offering rides this summer. The summer Catskill Flyer and Ice Cream Express trains will be providing service from this Saturday through September 20th. Each trip gives riders the opportunity to see the beauty of the Catskill Mountains from the railroad's perspective with views of the Esopus Creek and local farmland. For more details and to buy tickets, that's on the railroad's website. And there's still more time for kids to submit their designs for the Dutchess County I Voted sticker contest. The deadline has been extended to June 30th. It's open to kids between the ages of 9 and 18 years old who come up with an original vision. The finalists will be selected by a panel before the public gets to vote on which design is their favorite. Receive news updates all day with your Light FM app. More Murphy, Sam, and Jody next on Light FM.
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5: 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There are things you can do and things you shouldn't do. Number one is, and I believe this and I know this, Murphy and I sort of go around and around about this at the house in the summertime. If I'm in the front room and Murphy's got all the windows wide open because Murphy loves to like let the light in.
6: You don't mean letting air in, just letting light in.
4: Yeah, just curtains open.
5: Just opening the curtains, it warms up the room. So that's one thing. If you've got an AC unit that's struggling, this is U.S. Energy Department stuff saying blinds and curtains during the day are your friend.
4: I understand that. You know, if you have double insulated windows, that helps you also. We don't have that because we live in an older house.
5: Yeah.
4: As long as the sun's not coming in, but I'm not going to sacrifice sunlight for, you know.
5: I know. We'll be hot, but we'll see everything.
4: Right.
5: It's fine, but that's just a fact, something to think about.
6: Yeah.
5: Another thing is turn on the fans. And ceiling fans work better than those, what do you call those little
4: oscillating fans?
5: Right. They just work better. Better for circulating air throughout the entire room. And you're supposed to make sure that the blades are spinning counterclockwise for maximum breeze.
4: Yeah. So, you know, the thing about the heat rises, obviously.
5: Yes.
4: So that circulation of a ceiling fan mixes the air better, which is what helps.
5: Yeah.
4: With
5: look,
4: the airflow.
5: It was a big deal in our home in the country when I was a little girl and we got ceiling fans. You guys remember that? Or did you always have ceiling fans?
6: We never had ceiling fans when I was a kid.
5: Okay.
6: We didn't have air conditioning either. We had two window units in the house.
5: Right.
6: And then
5: right.
6: That attic fan.
5: But there was a time, and it was near summer, when we got ceiling. I got one in my bedroom, and my brother got one in his bedroom. We were like, wow, we're going to have the coolest summer ever.
6: Mm-hmm.
5: It was a big deal. And I got to pick mine out, and mine was like cream colored, you know, girly. Looking.
4: Yeah.
5: I got to choose the light. It was a big deal. Anyway, use them. The other thing, Murphy, you'll love this too, is keep the AC running. Don't make the mistake of, you know, some people say, let's save money and let's turn it off.
4: Well, if you keep it consistent, it'll take longer to cool off a really hot space
5: right.
4: than it does to maintain.
5: So
4: that's so correct.
5: Keep it. It doesn't mean keep it blaring and chilling, but keep it at a medium
4: temp. To me, some of the other bonus things are if you can do the smart thermostat, that's helpful because it will regulate for you more than just a standard on the wall.
5: Yeah.
4: And then the other thing is making sure like the coil, the outside, you know, actually have somebody, an HVAC person come, you know, prep your system because if you don't wash those coils out, eventually that will tax the system too.
5: Man, Murphy's in the AC business on the side.
4: Coming up, Jody has three things to know today at 7:50 and next, your morning pick-me-up. 94.3 Light FM.

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1: Morning pick-me-up time. So we mentioned earlier this week in Three Things to Know that the number one thing that pet owners wish they could ask their pets is, are you happy? And yeah, because you care so much that your pets are happy. And you know why you care? Because it's the most uncomplicated relationship you ever have. It's just love for each other.
2: Doesn't tail wagging kind of answer that question,
1: though? I mean, it can, and dogs smile.
2: Yeah,
1: okay. Cats can seem happy, right?
2: I don't know.
1: Not around you, Sam.
0: If you want to believe it, absolutely, Jody.
1: Okay. Yeah. The reason I wanted to bring it up, because the burning questions that people have for their pets. Number one is, are you happy? We didn't have time to go into it, but I wanted to go into it.
0: See that? I would want to know if my pet, you know, is anything hurt? You okay?
1: Right.
0: You know, if the only problem with that though is the thing they would tell you is, can I have more to eat? Can I have more to eat?
1: It's number like, okay. Okay. Well, let's get into it. Number two on the list, people admit that they would like to ask their pets, do you like your life? Do you like it here? Would you like a bigger crate? It's kind of like, what are your accommodations doing for you? The third one is...
2: You think the pet's going to complain, though?
1: No. Cat would.
2: Yeah, that's true.
1: I'm joking. Number three, do you understand every word I say? That's one I'd like to know, because we assume that they understand. But what did you say the other day when we talked about this?
2: I want to know if they like their food.
1: Yeah, that's on the list, too.
0: Yeah, well, see, slippery slope again, because if they can answer you, they can also ask questions, you know?
1: So. What about you, Murphy, on this list? What would you want to know if you could really find out from our dog Champ or Sparky, who's a troubled child?
0: Is there anybody in the family you dislike?
1: That's on the list.
0: Is it really?
1: That's number 10.
0: Oh, are you serious?
1: Of adult surveyed, pet owner surveyed, number 10. Which family members do you like and dislike?
0: I mean, I could take a guess at it, but
2: can you follow up with a why?
1: No.
2: Who do you dislike and why?
1: I would want to know if my dog disliked somebody because there would be a reason.
0: All right, so here's the question I would ask.
1: What's this person really treating you like?
0: Yeah, here's the real question. Why do you eat the things in the backyard you shouldn't be eating? Yeah.
1: Not all animals do that. Yeah. And you can ask the vet about that. That's a behavior you can't.
0: Yeah, but I want the dog to answer, Jody.
2: It is so delicious.
1: I meant for this to be the pickup of the morning pickup.
0: Oh, that's right. I'm sorry.
1: This is
0: the morning pick-me-up.
1: Sweetest relationship.
0: So wait, go back to the first question again.
1: Really want to know is, are you happy?
0: Okay. Jody has another Hollywood Outsider next.
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4: Here's what we know about this playground grant in the Hudson Valley. Hey, it's Allison Kay. Well, Newburgh is seeking a $2.5 million state grant in order to create its first inclusive playground at the Delano Hitch Park. Well, the proposed playground will span 1.2 acres and have 6 zones, including space for toddlers, children, even a gathering lawn for community events. And the mayor emphasizes the importance for this project for local children. I also agree. We should all be outside having fun and enjoying the fresh air. So we shall see what happens in Newburgh.
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2: So the big movie that's coming out this week in theaters, and I say big, it's big for some. It is. We're going to get there. Masters of the Universe.
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4: By the power of Grayskull.
2: Look. I never watched that cartoon.
5: Me either.
2: But I'm going to say this. I know it. I know of it. There was a 1987 movie starring Dolph Lundgren.
5: Oh, yeah.
2: They did it once before, but they didn't do it this style, this sort of Marvel-looking style.
5: Yeah.
2: So this is I'm getting you ready, 2 hours, 12 minutes, this movie. You got to really want to be there, right? PG-13. It is action sci-fi.
5: You know, it might surprise everybody and do well this weekend.
2: Here's what we're hearing from critics and those who have seen it. Like, here's a quote. This film is tons of fun, especially for the 14-year-old boy who still lives inside of you. Here's another. The result is watchable, a little long, a modern-day replica of the He-Man cartoon.
5: Nice.
2: You know, this would have been right up my alley when I was 13. This is from a critic. I'm not 13 anymore, though. It's colorful, it's humorous, and it does have heart. So, He-Man, well, not even called that, Masters of the Universe this week.
5: Coming up next, it's Keep the Wow Wednesday.
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6: Good morning. Traffic is moving a little bit slowly on the arterial, getting into 9 at Poughkeepsie, getting into Highland with that ongoing construction. Also seeing volume on the approach here at the Mid-Hudson Bridge as you head from Highland getting into Poughkeepsie. So a little bit tough in both directions at the Mid-Hudson Bridge. Newburgh Beacon Bridge is okay. 9W southbound slowing down to Fostertown Road over in Newburgh. And we're seeing some stop-and-go traffic this morning over on South Abbott Middlebush Road over in Wappingers Falls. 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
8: Here's the Light FM weatherology forecast. Ample sunshine expected today with daytime highs approaching 84. Clear skies tonight, lows level off around 55. Mainly clear skies tomorrow, high temperatures reach up to 91. Daytime highs approaching 93. Friday, under partly cloudy skies. 91. Saturday, chance for storms. I'm meteorologist Jennifer Wojcicki. Get weather anytime by using your Light FM app. Right now, 50.
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11: Good morning, I'm Natalie Migliori with the Light FM News Update. Officials across the Hudson Valley are railing against an anti-Semitic incident that happened this weekend. It appears two girls were recording a video at the Fishkill block party when someone approached them and made an anti-Semitic gesture. Dutchess County Sheriff Kirk Imperati says the incident is especially troubling, considering all the work his office does with the Jewish community that provides safety and security for all places of worship. Representative Rob Rollison called it deeply disappointing, adding it does not reflect the values of the community. After being delayed, a bridge closure is finally scheduled to begin today on Route 59 in Rockland County. The State Department of Transportation says the span over Pascack Road is being shut down to traffic. Crews will be out in the area replacing parts of the bridge like the steel girders and concrete deck. During construction, there's going to be detours posted and taxi service available to help navigate pedestrians around the work zone. The Catskill Mountain Railroad is once again going to be offering rides this summer. The Summer Catskill Flyer and Ice Cream Express trains will be providing service from this Saturday through September 20th. Each trip gives riders the opportunity to see the beauty of the Catskill Mountains from the railroad's perspective with views of the Esopus Creek and local farmland. For more details and to buy tickets, that's on the railroad's website. And there's still more time for kids to submit their designs for the Dutchess County I Voted sticker contest. The deadline has been extended to June 30th. It's open to kids between the ages of 9 and 18 years old who come up with an original vision. The finalists will be selected by a panel before the public gets to vote on which design is their favorite. Receive news updates all day with your Light FM app. More Murphy, Sam, and Jody next on Light FM.
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1: It's Keep the Wow Wednesday. We want to hear about your wows, things that you are celebrating. Missy sent this to our Facebook Messenger. Started a new job trying to keep the wow.
0: All right.
1: Yeah.
0: Easy to do at the beginning sometimes. That's why you have to keep the wow, right? Because as it goes along.
1: Well, it depends, too. I think being new at a job you're on all, what do you call it?
0: Oh, you're nervous.
1: Right.
0: Yeah, I see what you're saying.
1: You're not as relaxed. It's not the same as rolling in somewhere you've been working 20 years.
2: Yeah, you get hit with the fire hose of everything you need to learn in the first day. Yeah.
1: Right, so keep the wow. One thing at a time, Missy. One thing at a time.
0: Yeah.
1: Okay, also Deborah sent this in, also about a job. I was 27 when I was diagnosed with epilepsy. I had people telling me I couldn't go back to work. But after many years, I'm proving my doctors wrong after applying to many, many jobs. I finally found a job I wanted, and I love it. I work at Walmart.
0: Oh, awesome.
1: I'm a people person, and when someone asks me, why Walmart? I say, helping others is what I love to do. And it also goes on to, it reads, my husband was the only one working and we were drowning in debt. Now we're swimming above water.
0: Well, good.
1: Fantastic.
0: All the way around, that's good.
2: And you get the Walmart discount, too.
1: Yeah, you do. Keep that wow. Thank you for that, Deborah. We have an email that was sent to murphysamandjody.com. This is from So. We've heard from So a lot, mm-hmm. who's a professional, a mental health professional. So mm-hmm. we love hearing from you. This is in reference to the library being a great resource. We talked about that for the summer. She says many libraries have stuff, things that you can borrow if you only need it for a weekend or if you want to try it before buying it on your own. Many items like old school popcorn machines, cotton candy machines, cornhole sets. Because who's got the space to store that?
0: Wait, you can check out a cornhole set at the library?
1: It's definitely cheaper than renting them.
0: Yeah.
1: Also, if your kiddo wants to try an instrument like a ukulele or guitar, you can sometimes borrow from the library first, try them before spending the money on an instrument.
0: So are those cataloged with the Dewey Decimal System, too?
1: No.
2: You'll never be able to find them.
1: You need to roll in. She says other items include seasonal and holiday baking tins and things like that. Some libraries have pickleball sets.
2: Wow.
1: Thank you for that, So.
0: Yeah, okay. It's worth asking.
1: Keep the Wow Wednesday. You can email us at murphysamandjody.com.
0: Jody has three things to know today. 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
16: Three things to know today.
1: Number one, the White House Correspondents' Dinner is getting a do-over. The Association, Correspondents' Association, they're rescheduling it for July after gunfire cut short the dinner in April. They had just gotten underway with all these top journalists there and top government officials were there. The only injury was one Secret Service officer, but they're going forward, they said, with tighter security. They're just trying to send a message that you're not going to stop us from something that's an annual thing. Number two, Amazon bringing us Prime Day. Massive deals in the middle of the summer.
0: Yeah.
1: And they're doing it earlier this year. A couple things to note. It'll be June 23rd through the 26th. So okay, a little bit longer and earlier. They normally drop it in July. So
2: that's
1: it's this
2: four
1: month.
2: Days.
1: And Amazon says they're going to focus this year on groceries and household items as being the big focus instead of you know, electronics and toys.
2: That's because grocery prices are high.
1: That's
2: and they're going to cut us some deals.
1: They're trying to read the room, you know, mm-hmm. the national room. And number three, have you been following Miley Cyrus recently on social? Because you have to. She adopted a 20-year-old tortoise named Tiru from a rescue shelter in L.A. called Wags and Walks. And she's sharing him all the time, you know, saying, look, you never know what kind of animal is going to end up in a shelter through no fault of their own.
2: Yeah.
1: This was the only time that this shelter had a big, you know, tortoise. She wanted one. You can follow and check him out. He's gorgeous.
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3: Good morning. Stop and go traffic at the Mid-Hudson Bridge. Mid-Hudson Bridge slowing down into Highland. A stalled vehicle was just cleared away. And, of course, you have the construction zone here at the Mid-Hudson Bridge slowing you down in both directions as well. Watch for slowdowns this morning as you head over to 9 southbound, slowing down at 9G right into Rhinebeck and volume on 9W southbound at Fostertown Road as you head right into Newburgh. So watch for delays. 84 East exit 58 accident cleared over in Kent. 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
4: Here's the Light FM weatherology forecast. Ample sunshine expected today with daytime highs approaching 84. Clear skies tonight, lows level off around 55. Mainly clear skies tomorrow, high temperatures reach up to 91. Daytime highs approaching 93. Friday, under partly cloudy skies. 91. Saturday, chance for storms. I'm meteorologist Jennifer Wojcicki. Get weather anytime by using your Light FM app. Right now, 50.
6: Good morning, I'm Natalie Migliori with a Light FM News update. A former New York State Trooper is going to be spending the next few years in prison. A judge sentenced Christopher Baldner to 2.5 to 7 years behind bars after being convicted of manslaughter. Prosecutors say Baldner was involved in a pursuit on the thruway in Ulster back in 2020, which led to the crash that killed 11-year-old Monica Goods. Baldner was found not guilty of murder and reckless endangerment and faced up to 15 years in custody. Officials across the Hudson Valley are railing against an anti-Semitic incident that happened this weekend. It appears two girls were recording a video at the Fishkill block party when someone approached them and made an anti-Semitic gesture. It's all caught on video. Dutchess County Sheriff Kirk Imperati says the incident is especially troubling, considering all the work his office does with the Jewish community and providing safety and security for all places of worship. Meantime, Representative Rob Rollison called it deeply disappointing, adding it does not reflect the values of the community. Five predators in Dutchess County are facing a slew of charges. New York State Police worked with the county sheriff's office on a two-day investigation that led to five arrests, with all suspects charged with attempted rape. All suspects who range in age from 21 to 43 were remanded to Dutchess County Jail and are due to appear in court today. Seniors at John Jay High School in East Fishkill are undergoing emergency training today. The East Fishkill Fire Department is conducting a DWI drill with safety exercises.

0: exercises involving emergency vehicles, including a helicopter. Officials warning community members it's designed to demonstrate real-life coordination between first responders during an emergency while educating students on the dangers of impaired driving. 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
7: Waking up in the middle of the night is a normal part of life. It depends on where you are in life. We've established younger adults 1 to 2 times a night. That's average. Middle-aged adults 2 to 3 times a night. And older adults, you guessed it, 3 to 5 times a night. Huh. It's normal.
6: Well, it's normal.
7: Life.
6: And for older adults, it's usually restroom, right? I mean, it's,
7: oh,
6: it's
7: I don't kinda, know.
6: That's as I understand it.
8: I'll confirm that, Murphy.
7: Okay, look. So to kind of piggyback on what we did last night on Facebook Live, I'm addicted to, and I'm in a relationship with my bedtime routine because sleep is so sacred to me.
6: Oh, I know.
7: But digging into this, it is normal and natural to wake up a little bit, you know, but what's waking everybody up? So here it is from the Sleep Foundation. Here's what's waking everybody up. Stress can wake you up. It is proven. If you have sleep problems, you have high levels of the stress hormone, cortisol. So if you've got stress in your life, it is affecting your sleep.
6: Yeah.
7: Undiagnosed sleep apnea is waking up a lot of people.
6: Look, that's a big one. I don't know how it could be undiagnosed, because for me, when it started to happen, I was waking up every 10 seconds and gasping for air, you know.
7: You didn't realize it, though.
6: No,
7: I couldn't sleep next to you. Your snoring was so loud.
6: Yeah, you're right. That's
7: a long time ago.
6: Yeah.
7: Twitchy legs. You guys know about restless leg syndrome?
8: Yeah.
7: A lot of people have it. You lay down, you get still, but your legs won't be still. You absolutely can't. You know, you have to really focus hard not to move them.
6: Can that be treated, though?
7: I think it can be. You need to talk to a doctor, but that's worse at night for people. Maybe you're a twitchy person anyway.
8: Same thing that dogs have, you know, when they're sleeping and they're...
7: Oh, they're dreaming about squirrels.
8: Oh, okay.
7: That's
6: what
7: I
6: think.
7: A
6: good point, though. Keeping your pets in the bedroom with you, that'll keep you awake at night.
8: Oh, yeah.
6: As much as I love our oldest dog, Champ, he's getting noisier the older he gets.
7: I know.
6: I mean, in the middle of the night, you hear him, and it's like... Is that Jody? Oh, no. That's Champ.
7: Thanks.
6: Well, I mean, you know, you would think groaning wouldn't come. Well, never mind.
8: Keep talking.
6: I know. But the other noise that he makes is that it scares me in the middle of the night. It's like a hairball or something sound.
7: Well, he has something
6: and it
7: stuck.
6: Becomes just... I mean, it's just like this.
8: Which is also not Jody, right?
6: No, and I know that one's not Jody, thankfully.
7: Well, we could put you in a different room.
6: I guess so, yeah. But that doesn't disrupt your sleep?
7: No, because it's him.
6: Okay.
7: It's worth it.
6: You're the sleep queen, that's what I'm asking.
7: It's worth it. Another thing that's keeping a lot of people up at night, the bedroom is too hot.
8: Oh,
7: it's got to be cool. Between 65 and 68 degrees is best for sleep, they say. That sounds cold to me.
6: So you're being serious. You're not bragging.
7: And hormonal changes. Women especially. Keeping you up at night.
6: Coming up next, Sam has music news.
8: Swifties were right about that Taylor Swift song in Toy Story.
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2: Well, the Swifties were right about Taylor Swift's involvement with Toy Story.
0: Oh, seriously?
2: Ready? Yeah. They, you know, because they had that thing, what was it, earlier this week we told you that they were seeing billboards and...
0: Yeah, I remember.
2: You know how they read clues.
0: Yeah, but I thought those were like, they were seeing Easter eggs that didn't really exist.
2: Because the director of the movie, Toy Story 5, said, yeah, we don't know anything about that.
3: Yeah, he was in on it.
2: Apparently, Taylor said, I've always dreamed of getting to write for these characters since I was 5 years old. Yeah. They showed her an early... edition of the film, you know, just kind of like pencil drawing, and that's where she went home, wrote the song basically right away. She said it just came to her.
3: Yeah.
2: It's going to have a country sound to it.
0: Okay.
2: And there's going to be three different versions she's releasing. The original, the country sound, an acoustic version, and a piano version.
3: Oh, it's going to get you in the gut. You know why? You'll have just seen the movie. You'll have the lesson. You'll have the lump in your throat.
2: But we're going to get it, the song itself, this Friday. So we'll have to get that for you early and play it for you. And guess who it's based around? Jesse.
4: First we were playing, then the world started changing.
5: No.
0: Well, that's guaranteed to be a gut wrencher then right
3: it's
0: there.
3: It's probably the reason that, I mean, she identifies more with Jesse.
2: That's exactly what
3: girls
2: they said.
3: Do.
2: And it draws from Jesse's story, and the director said the way she understood what Jesse was going through. That's where we came
3: from. Taylor does
0: wow.
3: Yeah.
0: Okay. All right. Good for the Swifties. They nailed it.
2: Here's some real fun for you, too. Riley Green has a new song out. It's called Think As You Drunk. Now, the melody you're going to recognize because it's similar to Toby Keith's As Good As I Once Was.
6: But I ain't as thinky as you drunk I am. Don't pay no mind to this mouth.
3: I heard it the other day. I thought, that is a classic country hook.
0: Yeah, it is.
2: Well,
0: once
2: they put it together, they thought, you know what? Let's let Toby's family hear this. So they brought it to Toby's family, and they said, we love it, but why don't you include Toby in it somehow?
3: Yes.
2: So the last line of the song.
6: May not be good as I once was.
3: Yes.
0: Oh, wow.
6: As I ever was.
2: Yeah.
0: Oh, wow. What a great tribute.
2: Uh-huh.
3: So sweet. Thank you for that.
0: Up next, Jody has your Hollywood Outsider.
7: Trending now in the Hudson Valley. 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
3: Okay, it's a new heist thriller. Part of the crew, the heist people, Pete Davidson.
6: Oh, yeah.
3: Nicholas Holt. Okay, high stakes, and they're sharing it all on social media. They're media-savvy bank robbers, so it looks really fun. They become internet sensations, and then they decide, we got to bring somebody in who can, you know, like a brilliant software engineer type person who can help us find them. Mm. That person is played by Zoe Kravitz.
6: Oh.
3: So how to rob a bank in theaters only at first, September 4th, something to look forward to. Other movie news. We don't have a clip or a trailer yet, but Mark Wahlberg is back at it. You know, he did this rap song, what, 20-something years ago, and he can't.
6: Never going to shake it.
3: And now he has this incredible movie career. Well, he's the star in this upcoming true story thriller called By Any Means, getting rave reviews by early audiences. He plays a mafia hitman guy, a real person in 1960s Mississippi. And the thing about it is, he's unrecognizable. This one also in theaters in September.
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7: Good morning. Stop and go traffic on 9 southbound into West Market Street over in Rhinebeck. Traffic is slowing down over on 9W heading northbound as you get right up through Catherine Street, getting up through that area of Ulster Park with ongoing construction. Mid-Hudson Bridge, heavy traffic getting into Poughkeepsie with construction. Also heavy traffic off the arterial in Poughkeepsie heading into 9 and getting into Highland because of the ongoing road work there. Traffic is sponsored by Taco Bell. 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
11: Here's the Light FM weatherology forecast. Ample sunshine expected today with daytime highs approaching 84. Clear skies again tonight, lows level off around 55. Mainly clear skies tomorrow, daytime highs approaching 91. Daytime highs approaching 93. Friday, under partly cloudy skies. 91, Saturday, chance for storms. I'm meteorologist Jennifer Wojcicki. Get weather anytime by using your Light FM app. Currently, it's 53 degrees.
12: Good morning, I'm Natalie Migliori with a Light FM News update. Officials across the Hudson Valley are railing against an anti-Semitic incident that happened this weekend. It appears two girls were recording a video at the Fishkill block party when someone approached them and made an anti-Semitic gesture. Dutchess County Sheriff Kirk Imperati says the incident is especially troubling, considering all the work his office does with the Jewish community that provides safety and security for all places of worship. Representative Rob Rollison called it deeply disappointing, adding it does not reflect the values of the community. After being delayed, a bridge closure is finally scheduled to begin today on Route 59 in Rockland County. The State Department of Transportation says the span over Pascack Road is being shut down to traffic. Crews will be out in the area replacing parts of the bridge like the steel girders and concrete deck. During construction, there's going to be detours posted and taxi service available to help navigate pedestrians around the work zone. The Catskill Mountain Railroad is once again going to be offering rides this summer. The Summer Catskill Flyer and Ice Cream Express trains will be providing service from this Saturday through September 20th. Each trip gives riders the opportunity to see the beauty of the Catskill Mountains from the railroad's perspective with views of the Esopus Creek and local farmland. For more details and to buy tickets, that's on the railroad's website. And there's still more time for kids to submit their designs for the Dutchess County I Voted sticker contest. The deadline has been extended to June 30th. It's open to kids between the ages of 9 and 18 years old who come up with an original vision. The finalists will be selected by a panel before the public gets to vote on which design is their favorite. Receive news updates all day with your Light FM app. More Murphy, Sam, and Jody next on Light FM.
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3: From?
1: It's from Ellen.
3: Hey, Ellen.
1: And she says, I always seem to miss your recommended books because I drive for work. Mm. I do listen to you every morning. I was getting into my car after visiting an account. Jody was talking about a book that sounded really good. I just didn't get to hear the title. Do you have a list of book recommendations that you've talked about on the show? I think you can find those at MurphySamAndJody.com.
3: Yeah, I need to update it because I've been reading a lot lately.
1: Well, this one is, she wants to know about the one that's The Life of a Girl in an Orphanage. And that's the one I think you were just talking about the other day.
3: Oh, my gosh. Be ready for it, Ellen. It's called The Calamity Club. The author is Catherine Stockett, who wrote The Help. I know you know about the book The Help. It's one of the best books I've ever read in my life. The movie was good. The book was better. For real. Like, the first time I ever read the book, The Help, those characters jumped off the page at me, and I was in it with them immediately. And then the same has been true for Calamity Club. I picked it up, and it's about these young girls, different ages, in an orphanage from their perspective. And, like, one chapter is Meg, and then the next chapter is Birdie. And it's unbelievably written. It's beautiful fiction. I'm afraid it's going to break my heart, but that's what it's called. It's called The Calamity Club. I also read one recently called The Paper Palace, which was good. Not that it's for everybody. It's a more modern day sort of piece of fiction. A woman in a relationship she probably shouldn't be in.
1: Okay.
3: And her turmoil about that. It was really good. And my favorite book to read in the summer, I'm just going to leave you with this, Ellen, is called Prodigal Summer. And it's by Barbara Kingsolver. I know you guys know that author. She's incredible. And I have read that book more than one summer of my life. So those are my recommendations. And we'll post them for you at MurphySamAndJody.com.
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4: This is Paul from Newberg Brewing. 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
10: Here's three things to know today.
11: Number one, when Spirit Airlines shut down abruptly in May, you know, the world woke up and it's like, we're done.
12: Yeah.
11: If
12: overnight.
11: You had a ticket, there are two airlines that have sort of raced in to sort of pick up that business. Mm-hmm. And those airlines are JetBlue and Frontier. And which is interesting is those airlines had tried to merge with Spirit years before, and the board was like, nope, nope, no thanks. Mm. And so most of the customers are happy, and they're going to try to keep you with rewards and all of that. Those are the two that are filling those gaps.
12: Okay.
11: Number two, doctors at the Cleveland Clinic remind us, here we are at summertime, that soaking in some sun is really good for your health. It's the main source of vitamin D. It's great for bone health and immune function. It has lots of benefits. We all know about that feeling. We've all been in the sun, on the beach, and just there's some sort of feel-good chemical.
12: Yeah.
11: Right?
12: Yeah.
11: But they stress, what do you think next? The importance of wearing sunscreen and reapplying. the importance of being careful of prolonged
12: hear the waves now.
11: Sun exposure. And number three, R&B singer Peabo Bryson has passed away after a massive stroke. You know him from all these Disney collaborations. That's the one that gets you in the gut, Beauty and the Beast. But also A Whole New World, that was from Aladdin.
12: Yeah, with Regina Bell.
11: He's a Grammy winner. If Ever I'm in Your Arms Again, Tonight I Celebrate My Love. Peabo Bryson was 75.
10: You're in the know. Three things to know today.
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1: Jody, I think you're going to be bummed at this news, but you know how my son Sammy and his family, Melissa and Hollis, are all going to do national parks this summer as their summer vacation?
0: Oh, that's right, because doesn't he have like a five-year fully paid sabbatical?
2: Wait, six weeks.
0: Oh, 6 weeks.
2: Six months! Wow! I remember being wowed.
1: He's been there 5 years, so he gets 6 weeks after 5 years.
0: That's incredible, really.
2: It is. Mm. 6 weeks.
1: I don't even know if he's going to use it all, either.
2: Sammy, please use it all. Do it for us.
0: So are they not going to do the park thing now?
1: Yeah. He said because of like some of the overcrowding and bookings and availability and all that. And then when they get there, if something's not available, and then you know where you're going and all the driving, yada, yada, yada. So instead, they're going to do 2 weeks in Europe. Hello.
0: Okay. Well, there you go.
1: Mainly London and Paris.
0: And then 4 paid weeks to recover when they get back. Yeah.
1: Well, then after they get back, he's going with me because we're going to Chicago for a little while.
2: Oh, okay. Yeah. So good. What you're doing with him will pale in comparison.
1: Yeah. Well, you know, when I was in France. But what's funny is it takes him, they're going to be away for Father's Day, which is fine because he's
2: with his
1: family. But he's away for his birthday, too. But he said, I'll be in Disneyland Paris on my birthday. And it's like, well, and you don't care about a gift.
2: Yeah, that's all you could write.
1: Yeah.
2: That's lovely to hear. I thought it was cool when he said they were going to do national parks. But that's happening because of America's 250 and a birthday and just a lot of promotion of the national parks, and people are more aware of them and they're more affordable. You know, you can do a weekend, you can do camping in a lot of the parks, and it's usually much more affordable than other vacations. So people are, you know, going more.
1: Yeah. Some of the, a lot of the stories I saw around Memorial Day, though, were like how crowded Yellowstone was and some of the other ones. These trails that they took pictures of people just bunched up on the trails.
2: Right.
1: So
0: doesn't feel like nature.
1: No, it doesn't. All these people would just leave.
2: The word is, though, you understand, they'll always be adjusting that. They'll be changing the rules.

0: and regs for all of us because they're making adjustments because they used to not have this problem. Mm-hmm. People weren't as familiar with.
1: It's a great problem to have.
0: It really is.
1: I think so. I mean, if you're going to really disconnect and go enjoy nature mm-hmm. in some of the most beautiful parts of our country, Absolutely.
0: And for anybody, by the way, listening who wants to know what Sammy does, what does Sammy do again? A job that gives him a 6-week sabbatical?
2: Software engineer, I guess. Yeah,
0: that's good.
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They say the holy water's watered down, and this town's lost its faith. Our colors will fade eventually, so if our time is running out, day after day, we'll make the mundane a masterpiece. Oh my, my, oh my, my love, I take one look at you, you're taking me out.

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1: Join us anytime. We love having you along, and we do read and see every single thing that rolls in on email, on Messenger, so keep it coming. Chris sent this to Facebook and Instagram Messenger. Hey, guys.
0: Hey,
1: Chris.
0: Loved
1: listening to the show. I was listening and heard you guys and Sam talking about mosquito dunks. You want to let everybody know what that is?
2: Mosquito dunks are little tablets that you drop in the water where mosquitoes lay their eggs, and supposedly it's got bacteria in it that kills the eggs.
0: Okay. Never heard of those, but...
1: Mosquito dunks is what they're called. For Sam's Pond, you can call your local mosquito control and have gambusia fish, also known as mosquito-eating fish, put in your pond.
2: Wow.
1: For smaller areas that are holding water, you can mix water and frying oil and spray it on the surface of the water. That will cause the mosquito larvae to suffocate and die.
0: Also, well, that sounds painful.
1: But also safe for pets.
0: Is it safe for, you know, the lake or whatever, like the fish? Well, I guess he shouldn't be pouring oil in his pond.
1: No, no, no. He's saying
0: in the
1: like
0: neighborhood
1: a bucket
0: pond,
1: if
0: yeah.
1: you have a little bucket of water. To me, it's like, just get rid of the bucket.
0: I like the fish idea. Who's in charge of the pond in your neighborhood?
2: Whoever wants. Yeah. I can throw whatever I want in there.
0: Really?
1: You think? You say that.
2: Who's going to see me? Well, I mean, what am I throwing in there?
1: You don't have an association, a neighborhood?
2: No, they fell apart. We're kind of on our own.
0: Well, then that's
2: kind of
0: a good thing.
2: Nobody throws anything in there.
0: Yeah, that's good. Well, you can go buy
1: you know
0: of. Buy you a handful of, what are they, gambusia? Is that what you said?
1: Yeah.
0: Yeah.
1: Gambusia.
0: Yeah. Can't tell you where to buy them, but it sounds like a good worth a try to me.
2: Do I need a license for these sambuca fish?
1: It's not sambuca.
0: What?
1: It's
0: that's the alcohol. Yeah.
2: Because there was a time I looked at putting carp in the lake because carp would kill all the vegetation.
1: Okay.
2: But you have to have a license and all that to purchase carp.
1: I don't know. This is from Chris.
0: Yeah.
1: Reach out to your local mosquito control, which that sounds right.
2: Hello,
1: to me.
2: Mosquito control.
0: True. That's a good idea, actually. Go the legal route.
1: Look, I'm telling you.
0: Or start throwing different fish in your pond.
1: The last time I walked Champ, I had one bite, and I looked down at him, and we were in a grassy area, and he had like three mosquitoes on him. I'm like, we're going in. Mm. Not letting it happen.
2: See, our pond has tons of fish and turtles and snakes. I would think some of those would get a hold of the larvae, but
1: yeah.
2: I guess not.
0: No.
1: Thank you, Chris. Keep it coming. You can also call or text us, 877-310-4MSJ.
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website weeks ago. Well, now Taylor Swift has officially confirmed that, yes, I have a song coming on the Toy Story 5 soundtrack. Here's what we know about it. We know it's called I Knew It, I Knew You. We know that Jack Antonoff is the co-writer, and we know that it's going back to her country roots. Of course, the collector's editions of the soundtrack have already sold out on her website. We should get to hear the song around the movie's release on June 19th.

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1: An inflatable tanning pool with sprinklers and a cup holder. 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
1: Let's talk about the grand opening of this new trail here in the Hudson Valley. Hey, it's Allison Kay. Yes, about 2 weeks ago, we all celebrated the grand opening of Hidden Hollow Trail at Mountain Lake Park in Warwick. I love the fact that it's a family-friendly hiking trail. They are calling it magical with hidden insect homes all along. This was created by Stamford Elementary School. 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Once again, that's Hidden Hollow Trail at Mountain Lake Park in Warwick. If you want to check it out,
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0: Understand, I am asking this question because something terrifying happened to us in an elevator, and I will tell you that story around 1:50. But in your opinion, Tracy, what is the worst thing you could do in an elevator?
1: Flatulence. Hello.
0: I love that everyone, that was their number one answer.
1: It has to be, because that's disgusting. 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It's gross anywhere, but I have two boys. 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
0: Who is just your overgrown child?
1: Exactly. Same. Exactly.
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15: Here's the Light FM weatherology forecast. Ample sunshine expected today with daytime highs approaching 84. Clear skies again tonight, lows level off around 55. Mainly clear skies tomorrow, daytime highs approaching 91. Daytime highs approaching 93. Friday, under partly cloudy skies. 91, Saturday, chance for storms. I'm meteorologist Jennifer Wojcicki. Get weather anytime by using your Light FM app. Currently, it's 69 degrees.
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still in denial that this happened. So my friend and I were in Denver over the weekend for Comic-Con, and by some miracle, we got a reservation for Casa Bonita. This is like the Disneyland of Mexican restaurants that South Park made famous. Well, as I'm taking video of the cliff divers and all the cool stuff in there, my iPhone hit its capacity. If yours is getting full, you might be surprised how many apps you have on your phone that you're not using right now. I'll tell you how many so you can start cleaning them up in 3 songs.

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1: You have a 256 gig iPhone. You never thought you would run out of storage, but here we are. Well, then it might be time to clean up your apps. According to a new survey, the average American has 48 apps on their phone that they're not using. So delete those, but make sure you keep ours.

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Grocery bills are just higher in the summer because the kids are demanding snacks every 15 minutes. 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
1: Here's what we know about this playground grant in the Hudson Valley. Hey, it's Allison Kay. Well, Newburgh is seeking a $2.5 million state grant in order to create its first inclusive playground at the Delano Hitch Park. Well, the proposed playground will span 1.2 acres and have 6 zones, including space for toddlers, children, even a gathering lawn for community events. And the mayor emphasizes the importance for this project for local children. I also agree. We should all be outside having fun, enjoying the fresh air. So we shall see what happens in Newburgh.
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0: don't know if it can top what happened to my bestie and I in an elevator in Denver. I will tell you that story coming up. But Jessica, in your opinion, what is the worst thing somebody could possibly do in an elevator?
1: Start jumping up and down.
0: Have you been in an elevator with somebody who did that before?
1: 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They freaked me out.
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12: Here's the Light FM weatherology forecast. Ample sunshine expected today, with daytime highs approaching 84. Clear skies again tonight, lows level off around 55. Mainly clear skies tomorrow, daytime highs approaching 91. Daytime highs approaching 93. Friday, under partly cloudy skies. 91. Saturday, chance for storms. I'm meteorologist Jennifer Wojcicki. Get weather anytime by using your Light FM app. Right now, it's 73 degrees.
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0: trending now in the Hudson Valley. You can add this to your list of fun things to do in the Hudson Valley this summer. Hey, it's Allison Kay. There's going to be a lavender festival in Sullivan County with an artesian market, air painting, and more. We can attend this festival June 27th and June 28th from 12 to 5 at Winterton Farms in Bloomingburg. I've been to a lavender field in the Hudson Valley before, but not this one or a festival. So I'm really looking forward to the lavender festival and artesian market at Winterton Farms this summer.
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0: Bree, in your opinion, what is the worst thing somebody can do in an elevator?
1: The first thing that comes to mind is back gas.
0: I love that everyone who said that just giggled before they could get it out.
1: Like, am I the only one that thinks that? I don't know.
0: No, almost every single person I've asked has said that.
1: Oh, good. That's just the first thing that comes to mind, I guess.
0: What doesn't come to mind is what happened to my bestie and I in an elevator in Denver. I will tell you that story coming up around 1:50.
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3: Here's the Light FM weatherology forecast. Sunshine expected this afternoon with daytime highs approaching 84. Clear skies again tonight, lows dip down to about 55. Mainly sunny tomorrow, daytime highs approaching 91. Partly cloudy Friday with a high of 93. 90, slight chance for storms Saturday. I'm meteorologist Jennifer Wojcicki. Get weather anytime by using your Light FM app. Currently 77.
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1: Coming up tomorrow, the best cocktails to order for summer of 2026 and mocktails. 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
1: Hey, Michelle Hart. So I grew up in Youngstown, Ohio, home of a place called Handel's Ice Cream, which you may or may not have heard of before. But for that reason, my favorite ice cream flavor is and always will be a flavor called Buckeye, which I know is not super common. I do love a good cookie dough as well. What is America's favorite ice cream flavor in 2026? And is it in your freezer right now? This answer actually surprised me. And I'll tell you what flavor came out on top coming up in three songs.

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Neither does the variety. 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

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And this flavor was never on my radar. Apparently, America's favorite ice cream flavor in 2026 is strawberry. Is that true for you? What's in your freezer right now? 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
1: Let's talk about the grand opening of this new trail here in the Hudson Valley. Hey, it's Allison Kay. Yes, about 2 weeks ago, we all celebrated the grand opening of Hidden Hollow Trail at Mountain Lake Park in Warwick. I love the fact that it's a family-friendly hiking trail. They are calling it magical with hidden insect homes all along. This was created by Stamford Elementary School. The students, teachers, and families were volunteers and put this all together. Once again, that's Hidden Hollow Trail at Mountain Lake Park in Warwick. If you want to check it out.
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0: Julie, what's the worst thing somebody can do in an elevator?
1: Oh, my gosh. Probably pass gas.
0: And then, sure enough, you're going from, like, the first floor to the 20th floor, and there's nowhere to escape. We went to a Comic-Con last weekend, and at the end of the day, we're going back to the parking garage. Door opens. There is a guy dressed as Michael Myers standing there.
1: Oh, my God.
0: Staring at us. So we all get in the elevator, go up a floor or two, and all of a sudden, we hear him start playing the Halloween theme on a speaker. I don't know where he had it.
1: Oh.
0: I'm like, this is how we die. And there was some sort of red stuff on the wall. I was like, that's not actually blood, right?
1: Oh, that is so terrible. Oh, my God. I would be, like, in the panic, but okay, let's get out now.
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16: Here's the Light FM weatherology forecast. Sunshine expected this afternoon, with daytime highs approaching 84. Clear skies again tonight, lows dip down to about 55. Mainly sunny tomorrow, daytime highs approaching 91. Partly cloudy Friday with a high of 93. 90, slight chance for storms Saturday. I'm meteorologist Jennifer Wojcicki. Get weather anytime by using your Light FM app. Currently, it's 79 degrees.
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1: They say the holy water's watered down, and this town's lost its faith. Our colors will fade eventually, so if our time is running out, day after day, we'll make the mundane a masterpiece. Oh my, my, oh my, my love, I take one look at you, you're taking me out.

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Not gonna lie, I feel a little attacked by this because it's exactly what I do with my bedroom clock. They say that those of us who set our clocks and watches 5 minutes ahead so that we're early places are actually 8 times more likely to be late for an appointment. What?

the manager special. I think that was code word for nobody wants to drive this car. We went to Denver over the weekend and ended up with an electric Mustang, if you want to call it that, as our rental car. I got to be honest, my friend and I are not entirely convinced it was cheaper to charge this car than it would have been to fill up the gas tank on like a regular sedan that you would get as a rental car. Now, we do, however, want to fund your summer road trip, whether you have to charge the car or fill up the gas tank. And that's why we're giving you a shot to win a $500 Visa gift card to make it happen. 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
1: Here's what we know about this playground grant in the Hudson Valley. Hey, it's Allison K. Well, Newburgh is seeking a $2.5 million state grant in order to create its first inclusive playground at the Delano Hitch Park. Well, the proposed playground will span 1.2 acres and have 6 zones, including space for toddlers, children, even a gathering lawn for community events. And the mayor emphasizes the importance for this project for local children. I also agree. We should all be outside having fun, enjoying the fresh air. So we shall see what happens in Newburgh.
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0: So last week, my friend and I are leaving a Comic-Con, getting an elevator, and sure enough, there's a guy standing there dressed as Michael Myers, playing the Halloween theme song. That, in my opinion, is the worst thing you can do in an elevator. Gabby, can you top that?
1: I can try.
0: Okay, what you got?
1: So, in San Francisco, really fancy hotel where we used to go to tea with my sister and friends and stuff. I forget how many floors, but really tall hotel building, right? And so, for most of the elevator ride down, you're looking out over the city, and at about the fifth floor, you hit a black wall, and it becomes completely black.
0: Oh, no.
1: And, I mean, obviously the lights don't go out, but my friends and sisters and I would be in the elevator, and when we hit that, we'd all gasp, and the tourists would freak out every time. It's like, oh my gosh, it's an earthquake.
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15: Here's the Light FM weatherology forecast. Sunshine expected this afternoon with daytime highs approaching 84. Clear skies again tonight, lows dip down to about 55. Mainly sunny tomorrow, daytime highs approaching 91. Partly cloudy Friday with a high of 93. 90, slight chance for storms Saturday. I'm meteorologist Jennifer Wojcicki. Get weather anytime by using your Light FM app. Right now, 81.
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1: Coming up tomorrow, the best cocktails to order for summer of 2026 and mocktails. And also in the morning, pick me up. It's a high school senior who is changing the world.
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You know how the last couple of weeks we've been talking over and over about you having a chance to go see Bruno in the Big Easy? Well, we have a lucky fan. Yeah, that is Victoria. She's going to New Orleans, and well, we're so excited for her, but we're also excited for you because we've got another amazing trip planned that you could win. I'll tell you more in three songs.

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Do you have a family group chat? Ours is causing some drama lately. For some reason, when I'm sending a note out, everybody can see it, but I can't see any responses. And now it says my brother left the chat. Like, what's going on? Yeah, any drama in yours, I'd love to hear it. You can chat with me on our app today. Hey!

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1: You can add this to your list of fun things to do in the Hudson Valley this summer. Hey, it's Allison Kay. There's going to be a lavender festival in Sullivan County with an artesian market, air painting, and more. We can attend this festival June 27th and June 28th from 12 to 5 at Winterton Farms in Bloomingburg. I've been to a lavender field in the Hudson Valley before, but not this one or a festival. So I'm really looking forward to the lavender festival and artesian market at Winterton Farms this summer.
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0: Brenda, I hear you are at work and all of your coworkers listen to us while you're there on our free app. Appreciate that, by the way. But you heard me mention something that, it just happened in your house too. What was it?
1: You are talking about family drama and family group chat. My sister sent an emoji and it turned into this whole thing that, I mean, it wasn't even necessary.
0: Aww.
1: The one person took it out of context and now leave people mad at each other.
0: I know, it's amazing how it just causes drama.
1: Yeah.
0: I have to ask my brother today, why did you leave the group chat? Was that on purpose? Did it happen by accident? I have no idea. Maybe he won't even respond to my text message. I don't know. But yeah, have you ever had family drama because of a text message? Chat with me on our app today.
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18: 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Sunshine expected this afternoon with daytime highs approaching 84. Clear skies again tonight, lows dip down to about 55. Mainly sunny tomorrow, daytime highs approaching 91. Partly cloudy Friday with a high of 93. 90, slight chance for storms Saturday. I'm meteorologist Jennifer Wojcicki. Get weather anytime by using your Light FM app. Right now, 84.
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0: We told you somebody was going to be getting a phone call. Yeah, huge congrats to Victoria. She is going to see Bruno in the Big Easy.
1: Thank you so much. I don't even know. 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
0: Yeah, another fun giveaway is happening on Monday. I'll tell you a little bit more in four songs.

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1: That was an important update from the Dutchess County Emergency Management Office. An escalating fire at the former Hudson River Psychiatric Center causing problems in that area of Route 9 across from Marist College. Fairview Fire District and mutual aid partners are on the scene of this fire. Currently, the Hudson Heritage Plaza is closed for fire operations, and rubbernecking and heavy smoke conditions are causing delays on that stretch of Route 9. Emergency management asking people to avoid the area. Now, heavy smoke can be felt as far away as parts of Ulster and Putnam counties, especially downwind. Those in western Dutchess, eastern Ulster, and northern Putnam are likely getting the strongest smoke. Of course, we will continue to keep you updated on this ever-changing situation on air and online here on this Town Square Media station.

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1: No easy way to get around out there on the roads, and we still have this big issue on 9W in Newburgh, closed in both directions with a serious collision between Oak Street and Latintown Road. Not moving much at the Newburgh Beacon Bridge heading into Orange County. Broken down car mid-span blocking a lane. You're jammed there from 52 in Fishkill. Just bumper to bumper on the approach at the Mid-Hudson Bridge heading into Dutchess County. Not an easy ride there trying to make your way onto the Ulster side using southbound Route 9. Looks like an accident on that ramp in Poughkeepsie. No big delays at the Kingston-Rhinecliff Bridge in either direction. 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

0: joking with me right now?
1: That's my joke.
2: It's time for the joke of the day, and this joke is coming from KK. KK, that's how you put all of this into the app, so that's all I know is KK. Here is KK's joke of the day. What does a baby computer call his dad? What does a baby computer call his dad? It called it data. Get it? Data. Dada. Dada. KK, appreciate you sending me that joke. Now, if you would like to be part of the show, open up our app and hit that little chat button. I see all of the messages that come in, and I would love to see one from you. Yeah, do it right now. You might be part of the show tomorrow.
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3: That was an important update from the Dutchess County Emergency Management Office. An escalating fire at the former Hudson River Psychiatric Center causing problems in that area of Route 9 across from Marist College. Fairview Fire District and mutual aid partners are on the scene of this fire. Currently, the Hudson Heritage Plaza is closed for fire operations, and rubbernecking and heavy smoke conditions are causing delays on that stretch of Route 9. Emergency management asking people to avoid the area. Now, heavy smoke can be felt as far away as parts of Ulster and Putnam counties, especially downwind. Those in western Dutchess, eastern Ulster, and northern Putnam are likely getting the strongest smoke. Of course, we will continue to keep you updated on this ever-changing situation on air and online here on this Town Square Media station.
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5: No easy way to get around out there on the roads, and we still have this big issue on 9W in Newburgh, closed in both directions with a serious collision between Oak Street and Latintown Road. Not moving much at the Newburgh Beacon Bridge heading into Orange County. Broken down car mid-span blocking a lane. You're jammed there from 52 in Fishkill. Just bumper to bumper on the approach at the Mid-Hudson Bridge heading into Dutchess County. Not an easy ride there trying to make your way onto the Ulster side using southbound Route 9. Looks like an accident on that ramp in Poughkeepsie. No big delays at the Kingston-Rhinecliff Bridge in either direction. 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
9: Here's the Light FM weatherology forecast. Clear skies tonight with lows around 56. Bright sunshine expected again. Tomorrow, high temperatures reach up to 91. Mainly clear. Tomorrow night, lows dip down to about 58. Temperatures well above average Friday and Saturday with highs from the upper 80s to the low 90s. Slight chance of thunderstorms Saturday. I'm meteorologist Jennifer Wojcicki. Get weather anytime by using your Light FM app. Currently, it's 85 degrees.
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0: when she got the phone call. She already knew who her plus one was going to be. It's her fiance. So the rest of us are all out. We're not going to go see Bruno in the Big Easy with Victoria. But she also realized that there's some info about New Orleans that, I mean, she's never been there. So she's got a plan, though.
1: Yeah, I'm going to have to do some Googling.
0: Thank goodness for Google and ChatGPT. Well, we've got another chance for you to win an amazing trip. This time, we're sending you to New York City. Yeah, to see Harry Styles. That's happening Monday, 10 a.m. right here.

We've all heard it. Work first, fun later. Forget that. We play the best variety of the 80s, 90s, and today, so you can have fun while you work. 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

0: 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I hear you have a question for me.
1: I know you do a trivia question.
0: Yep.
1: What time do you do that?
0: The Big Q, that's coming up in four songs. 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
1: Here's what we know about this playground grant in the Hudson Valley. Hey, it's Allison Kay. Well, Newburgh is seeking a $2.5 million state grant in order to create its first inclusive playground at the Delano Hitch Park. Well, the proposed playground will span 1.2 acres and have 6 zones, including space for toddlers, children, even a gathering lawn for community events. And the mayor emphasizes the importance for this project for local children. I also agree. We should all be outside having fun, enjoying the fresh air. So we shall see what happens in Newburgh.
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2: Well, some good news in Newburgh, 9W back open in both directions. They picked up that serious collision between Latintown Road and Oak Street. Much better over at the Newburgh Beacon Bridge heading into Orange County. Broken down car on the span moved out of the way. Looks like we've got something brewing on 9D in Wappingers Falls. Jammed heading over to Red Schoolhouse Road in both directions. Bumper to bumper on the approach at the Mid-Hudson Bridge heading into Dutchess. Delays are easing on Route 9 southbound in Poughkeepsie. They cleaned up that crash on the ramp getting over to the Ulster side. Stop and go at the Kingston-Rhinecliff Bridge heading into Dutchess. 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

0: The big Q today, if you own a pet, what do you think the number one question is that we all kind of are unanimous about? We wish that we could ask our pet and get a real answer for. Dawn, you've got a guess. What would you ask them?
1: I would guess, do you like this food? Just because sometimes my dog is super picky.
0: Oh, my St. Bernard. He could go a whole day and not eat. His food is sitting there. And I'll be like, what's wrong with you? Do you not like this anymore? I mean, it was fine yesterday. Not the number one answer, although I think a lot of us would want to know that question. Number one question we would ask our pets if we could have a real conversation with them is this. Are you happy? Yeah. Are they happy? I mean, they love cuddling with us most of the time.
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7: That was an important update from the Dutchess County Emergency Management Office. An escalating fire at the former Hudson River Psychiatric Center causing problems in that area of Route 9 across from Marist College. Fairview Fire District and mutual aid partners are on the scene of this fire. Currently, the Hudson Heritage Plaza is closed for fire operations, and rubbernecking and heavy smoke conditions are causing delays on that stretch of Route 9. Emergency management asking people to avoid the area. Now, heavy smoke can be felt as far away as parts of Ulster and Putnam counties, especially downwind. Those in western Dutchess, eastern Ulster, and northern Putnam are likely getting the strongest smoke. Of course, we will continue to keep you updated on this ever-changing situation on air and online here on this Town Square Media station.
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16: Delays are starting to thin out on 90 in Wappingers Falls. It's a better ride in both directions heading over to Red Schoolhouse Road. Just packed on 44, hitting the brakes in both directions heading over to DeGarmo Road in Arlington. Slow crawl on the approach at the Mid-Hudson Bridge heading into Dutchess County. A bit heavy on all of your approaches, making your way over to the Ulster side because of that long-term road work by Route 9 and Poughkeepsie. Stop and go at the Kingston-Rhinecliff Bridge heading into Dutchess. A bit bunched up on 84 westbound, approaching 52 in Fishkill. Then sluggish westbound, approaching the thruway in Newburgh. 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
19: Here's the Light FM weatherology forecast. Clear skies tonight with lows around 56. Bright sunshine expected again tomorrow. High temperatures reach up to 91. Mainly clear tomorrow night. Lows dip down to about 58. Temperatures well above average Friday and Saturday with highs from the upper 80s to the low 90s. Slight chance of thunderstorms Saturday. I'm meteorologist Jennifer Wojcicki. Get weather anytime by using your Light FM app. Currently, it's 85 degrees.
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1: Coming up tomorrow, the best cocktails to order for summer of 2026 and mocktails. And also in the morning, pick me up. It's a high school senior who is changing the world.
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0: I know you never want to answer a phone number you don't know, but Victoria did as she was leaving the grocery store and she was sitting in her car.
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0: Yeah, she's going to see Bruno in the Big Easy. 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
1: Well, the Hudson Valley community has been celebrating, and I wanted to share with you, hey, it's Allison Kay. The Senate House State Historic Site in Kingston has officially reopened. They're located at 296 Fair Street, and they had their kickoff event on May 30th. $2.5 million was spent for the restoration of this historic site, creating two new exhibits, including Revolution Comes to Kingston and Vanderlyn the Artist. Well, the next time that you stop by the Senate House State Historic Site in Kingston, you can check this out. In addition to shopping from the fun local shops and restaurants nearby. 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
3: We want to avoid Hudson View Drive in Poughkeepsie, closed in both directions between Paint Shop Road and Cottage Road. Working on a large fire in the area, you've got no access to the Hudson Heritage Shopping Plaza. Still bumper to bumper on the approach at the Mid-Hudson Bridge heading into Dutchess County. Planned road work there getting onto the Ulster side. Could see some lane closures heading across the Hudson River. Everything wraps up early tomorrow morning. No big delays at the Kingston-Rhinecliff Bridge in either direction. Better at the Newbrook Beacon Bridge heading into Orange County. Broken down car on the span picked up. 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

0: I'm making a prediction, and I'm pretty sure it's going to come true. Yeah, on June 19th, Toy Story 5 is going to be hitting theaters, and because Taylor Swift just announced that she has a song in the movie, I'm pretty sure that this is going to skyrocket because, well, Taylor Swift is involved. Yeah, all of her people are going to be rushing out to see it. And if there's any type of swag whatsoever, like Devil Wears Prada 2, they had the buckets that you could get and the purses for popcorn, which were so expensive. All of that is going to sell out in no time. So, yeah, June 19th, Toy Story 5 is hitting theaters and Taylor Swift has a song involved. Yeah, that song is coming out on Friday.
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12: That was an important update from the Dutchess County Emergency Management Office. An escalating fire at the former Hudson River Psychiatric Center causing problems in that area of Route 9 across from Marist College. Fairview Fire District and mutual aid partners are on the scene of this fire. Currently, the Hudson Heritage Plaza is closed for fire operations, and rubbernecking and heavy smoke conditions are causing delays on that stretch of Route 9. Emergency management asking people to avoid the area. Now, heavy smoke can be felt as far away as parts of Ulster and Putnam counties, especially downwind. Those in western Dutchess, eastern Ulster, and northern Putnam are likely getting the strongest smoke. Of course, we will continue to keep you updated on this ever-changing situation on air and online here on this Town Square Media station.
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14: You want to avoid Hudson View Drive in Poughkeepsie, closed in both directions between Paint Shop Road and Cottage Road. Working on a large fire in the area, you've got no access to the Hudson Heritage Shopping Plaza. Still bumper to bumper on the approach at the Mid-Hudson Bridge heading into Dutchess County. Planned road work there getting on to the Ulster side. Could see some lane closures heading across the Hudson River. Everything wraps up early tomorrow morning. No big delays at the Kingston-Rhinecliff Bridge in either direction. Better at the Newburgh Beacon Bridge heading into Orange County. Broken down car on the span picked up. 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
19: Here's the Light FM weatherology forecast. Clear skies tonight with lows around 56. Bright sunshine expected again tomorrow. High temperatures reach up to 91. Mainly clear tomorrow night. Lows dip down to about 58. Temperatures well above average Friday and Saturday with highs from the upper 80s to the low 90s. Slight chance of thunderstorms Saturday. I'm meteorologist Jennifer Wojcicki. Get weather anytime by using your Light FM app. Right now, 82.
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You're plugged into Intelligence for Your Life. My name is John Tesh, and the experts are saying it's about time we started to trust our gut, all of us. Research from Drexel University now finding that our gut feelings are usually spot on. Because the way our subconscious works, it takes into account a lot of information in a flash. But when we stop to analyze the situation, we do tend to push aside our initial instinct in an effort to evaluate things more fairly. However, your brain has already subconsciously done all the work for you. So, bottom lining this, trust your gut feelings. It's your brain's way of steering you in the right direction. I like this. And coming up, be careful walking your dog. Johns Hopkins researchers have found that over the past 20 years, dog walking related injuries have been on the rise. The most common injuries are fractures, sprains, and head trauma. Don't miss this. 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

Well, it looks like we need to be more careful walking our dog. Johns Hopkins University researchers have now found that over the past 20 years, dog walking related injuries have been on the rise. The most common injuries are fractures, sprains, and head trauma. One of the biggest reasons more dog walking injuries are happening is cell phones. Makes sense. Women in particular need to watch out. 75% of dog walking injury patients were women, and most of them were between the ages of 40 and 64. Those are just emergency room visits. There are probably a lot more that haven't been reported, right? One of the most common occurrences is running with a leashed dog, no matter how well trained you think the dog is. And another hazard is walking your dog on a

0: street with no sidewalks. That can easily lead to one or both of you getting hit by a car. And retractable leashes, bad idea, said the experts, because you have less control of the dog. Okay, coming up, if you want to be seen as more gracious and polite, you may want to stop saying the word please. We'll have the latest from psychologist Dr. Steven Pinker next.
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0: All right, my intelligent friends, if you want to be seen as more gracious and polite, now the experts are saying you may want to stop saying the word please. This is according to psychologist Dr. Steven Pinker, who says as society has grown more casual and informal, the way we use the word please has changed. And today, please is often used to convey anger and passive aggression, even condescension or desperation. For example, if somebody says, would you shut the window? It seems like a normal request. But if they say, please shut the window, it sounds impatient and demanding. Also, Dr. Pinker says, if your teen says, I'd like to be alone, please, it's probably conveying impatience, annoyance, and exasperation. Get it? This is so confusing. Bottom line, Dr. Pinker says this is more proof that the English language is constantly evolving, and saying please may not now be the polite thing to do in every situation.
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0: All right, Gib, I asked the internet right now, what is the most popular Stoic concept?
1: Ooh.
0: Well, it isn't a quote. It's a framework. It's called the dichotomy of control from Epictetus, a Roman philosopher. The idea is sort everything into two. This is good advice. Sort everything into two columns. What's up to you, your thoughts, your choices, your actions, and what's not? Other people's opinions, the economy, the past. It right. has exploded.
1: Yeah. Well, look, we are inundated with information, right? We are constantly being prodded into a fight or flight response by the news, by our phones, by everything is just shouting at us all the time to give it our attention. And as a result of that, we start to give things our attention. We start to internalize it. And it has been shown to cause anxiety symptoms in us, in a huge percentage of the population, the constant inundation with information. So what does this do? This gives you a filter, a lens, a screen to look at this information so you don't become overwhelmed by it. By the way, this is something that a lot of people who are addicts have to deal with, which is why the serenity prayer is so popular in 12-step programs. You know, God, grant me the serenity to accept the things I cannot change, the courage to change the things I can, and the wisdom to know the difference. That is exactly the same thing as this Stoic concept.
0: That's great. And a trust, scout is trustworthy, loyal, helpful, friendly, courteous, kind, obedient, cheerful, thrifty, brave, clean, and reverent. 94.3 Light FM.
2: 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Our colors will fade eventually, so if our time is running out, day after day, we'll make the mundane a masterpiece. Oh my, oh my love, I take one look at you, you're taking me out.

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0: All right, my intelligent friends, just for you, here are a few tricks for better memory and brain power. If you've ever walked into another room and forgotten why, do this next time. Use the point and call technique. I've seen this a few times. Now, this is an industrial safety technique used by Japan's rail workers, and it reduces workplace errors by up to 85%. Here's what you do. You point to the room you're going into and call out what you're doing. Like, point at your curling iron and say, "I turned off my curling iron." You'll never get halfway to work and have to turn around to check the thing. One more brain trick to remember something. Stand tall and walk 10 steps like you're wearing a superhero cape while thinking about what you need to remember. San Francisco State research found that shift in your posture triggers a mind-body connection that tells your brain, "I'm alert." That sharpens your thinking and recall by up to 56%.
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19: 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Lows of aloft around 56, tonight under clear skies. Bright sunshine expected again. Tomorrow, daytime highs approaching 91. Mainly clear skies. Tomorrow night, lows around 58. Temps swell above average. Friday and Saturday, with highs in the low 90s. Chance for storms Saturday. I'm meteorologist Jennifer Wojcicki. Get weather anytime by using your Light FM app. Right now, it's 81 degrees.
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